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1: Hi, I'm Andy Brown. 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
1: From the Pure 24/7 News Hub, this is Peter reporting. Men suspected of planning terrorist attack on UK airbase released on bail. Cornell prosecutors reopen alleged gang rape investigation. SpaceX Starship reaches orbit for first time. Myanmar military airstrike kills dozens. Rakhine market. Men suspected of planning terrorist attack on UK airbase released on bail. Five British men who were arrested on suspicion of a terrorist plot and explosive offensive near RAF Fairford were released on bail on Monday. The Gloucestershire airbase, often used by US forces, saw a major incident declared after reports of suspicious vehicles. Counter-terrorism officers said the suspects, all London nationals in their 20s, remain under investigation with strict conditions. No explosives were found, though inquiries continue into a possible foreign state involvement. Cornell prosecutors reopen alleged gang rape investigation. New York prosecutors have reopened a criminal investigation into allegations that a former Cornell University student was drugged and gang raped by seven fraternity members in October 2024. Tompkins County District Attorney Matthew Van Houten announced the decision after a civil lawsuit detailed claims differing from the original police statement. The district attorney cited community pressure and new evidence considerations while defending the original verdict based on available information at the time. SpaceX Starship reaches orbit for first time. During its 14th integrated flight test from Texas on Monday, SpaceX's Starship achieved Earth orbit for the first time. Despite one engine shutting down early on the upper stage, controllers successfully got the aircraft into orbit, it returning after less than two orbits instead of the planned six, due to the ascent anomaly. It splashed down in the Pacific near Hawaii. Officials described the mission as a success, as the Starship reached its orbit safely and deployed its payload. Myanmar airstrike kills dozens at market. A Myanmar military airstrike on a market and adjacent bridge in Skyaktar, Rakhine State in Myanmar, killed at least 49 people and injured 58 on Monday. Local sources called it one of the deadliest recent civilian airstrikes in the region amid the ongoing civil conflict following the 2021 CALP. Aid workers reported bodies among the wreckage and rising tolls from fires. The military did not comment. And in other news, new format for Strictly Come Dancing sparks host debate. Strictly Come Dancing's first live show of the series featured new hosts Emma Willis, Josh Windicombe, and Joannes Rodet, prompting mixed viewer reactions to the three-presenter format. Content creator John Nillis and partner Katie Jones topped the leaderboard with 31 points for their Foxtrot. Fans debated the hosting style while praising the dances and energy of the new era. This was the news brought to you by Pure247NewsHub.com.
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1: From the Pure 24/7 News Hub, this is Peter reporting. Men suspected of planning terrorist attack on UK airbase released on bail. Cornell prosecutors reopen alleged gang rape investigation. SpaceX Starship reaches orbit for first time. Myanmar military airstrike kills dozens at Rakhine Market. Men suspected of planning terrorist attack on UK air base released on bail. Five British men who were arrested on suspicion of a terrorist plot and explosive offensive near RAF Fairford were released on bail on Monday. The Gloucestershire air base, often used by US forces, saw a major incident declared after reports of suspicious vehicles. Counter-terrorism officers said the suspects, all London nationals in their 20s, remain under investigation with strict conditions. No explosives were found, though inquiries continue into possible foreign state involvement. Cornell prosecutors reopen alleged gang rape investigation. New York prosecutors have reopened a criminal investigation into allegations that a former Cornell University student was drugged and gang raped by seven fraternity members in October 2024. Tompkins County District Attorney Matthew Van Houten announced the decision after a civil lawsuit detailed claims differing from the original police statement. The district attorney cited community pressure and new evidence considerations while defending the original verdict based on available information at the time. SpaceX Starship reaches orbit for first time. During its 14th integrated flight test from Texas on Monday, SpaceX's Starship achieved Earth orbit for the first time. Despite one engine shutting down early on the upper stage, controllers successfully got the aircraft into orbit, it returning after less than two orbits instead of the planned six, due to the ascent anomaly. It splashed down in the Pacific near Hawaii. Officials described the mission as a success, as the Starship reached its orbit safely and deployed its payload. Myanmar airstrike kills dozens at market. A Myanmar military airstrike on a market and adjacent bridge in Skyaktar, Rakhine State in Myanmar, killed at least 49 people and injured 58 on Monday. Local sources called it one of the deadliest recent civilian airstrikes in the region amid the ongoing civil conflict following the 2021 Kaup. Aid workers reported bodies among the wreckage and rising tolls from fires. The military did not comment. And in other news, new format for Strictly Come Dancing sparks host debate. Strictly Come Dancing's first live show of the series featured new hosts Emma Willis, Josh Windicombe, and Joanna Rodeb, prompting mixed viewer reactions to the three-presenter format. Content creator John Nillis and partner Katie Jones topped the leaderboard with 31 points for their Foxtrot. Fans debated the hosting style while praising the dances and energy of the new era. This was the news brought to you by Pure247NewsHub.com.
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1: From the Pure 24/7 News Hub, this is Peter reporting. Men suspected of planning terrorist attack on UK airbase released on bail. Cornell prosecutors reopen alleged gang rape investigation. SpaceX Starship reaches orbit for first time. Myanmar military airstrike kills dozens at Rakhine Market. Men suspected of planning terrorist attack on UK air base released on bail. Five British men who were arrested on suspicion of a terrorist plot and explosive offensive near RAF Fairford were released on bail on Monday. The Gloucestershire air base, often used by US forces, saw a major incident declared after reports of suspicious vehicles. Counter-terrorism officers said the suspects, all London nationals in their 20s, remain under investigation with strict conditions. No explosives were found, though inquiries continue into possible foreign state involvement. Cornell prosecutors reopen alleged gang rape investigation. New York prosecutors have reopened a criminal investigation into allegations that a former Cornell University student was drugged and gang raped by seven fraternity members in October 2024. Tompkins County District Attorney Matthew Van Houten announced the decision after a civil lawsuit detailed claims differing from the original police statement. The district attorney cited community pressure and new evidence considerations while defending the original verdict based on available information at the time. SpaceX Starship reaches orbit for first time. During its 14th integrated flight test from Texas on Monday, SpaceX's Starship achieved Earth orbit for the first time. Despite one engine shutting down early on the upper stage, controllers successfully got the aircraft into orbit, it returning after less than two orbits instead of the planned six, due to the ascent anomaly. It splashed down in the Pacific near Hawaii. Officials described the mission as a success, as the Starship reached its orbit safely and deployed its payload. Myanmar airstrike kills dozens at market. A Myanmar military airstrike on a market and adjacent bridge in Kayaktar, Rakhine State in Myanmar, killed at least 49 people and injured 58 on Monday. Local sources called it one of the deadliest recent civilian airstrikes in the region amid the ongoing civil conflict following the 2021 Kaup. Aid workers reported bodies among the wreckage and rising tolls from fires. The military did not comment. And in other news, new format for Strictly Come Dancing sparks host debate. Strictly Come Dancing's first live show of the series featured new hosts Emma Willis, Josh Windicombe, and Joannes Redeb, prompting mixed viewer reactions to the three-presenter format. Content creator John Nillis and partner Katie Jones topped the leaderboard with 31 points for their Foxtrot. Fans debated the hosting style while praising the dances and energy of the new era. This was the news brought to you by Pure247NewsHub.com.
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And when I have a question, I don't

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1: From the Pure 24/7 News Hub, this is Peter reporting. Men suspected of planning terrorist attack on UK airbase released on bail. Cornell prosecutors reopen alleged gang rape investigation. SpaceX Starship reaches orbit for first time. Myanmar military airstrike kills dozens. Rakhine market. Men suspected of planning terrorist attack on UK airbase released on bail. Five British men who were arrested on suspicion of a terrorist plot and explosive offensive near RAF Fairford were released on bail on Monday. The Gloucestershire airbase, often used by US forces, saw a major incident declared after reports of suspicious vehicles. Counter-terrorism officers said the suspects, all London nationals in their 20s, remain under investigation with strict conditions. No explosives were found, though inquiries continue into possible foreign state involvement. Cornell prosecutors reopen alleged gang rape investigation. New York prosecutors have reopened a criminal investigation into allegations that a former Cornell University student was drugged and gang raped by seven fraternity members in October 2024. Tompkins County District Attorney Matthew Van Houten announced the decision after a civil lawsuit detailed claims differing from the original police statement. The district attorney cited community pressure and new evidence considerations while defending the original verdict based on available information at the time. SpaceX Starship reaches orbit for first time. During its 14th integrated flight test from Texas on Monday, SpaceX's Starship achieved Earth orbit for the first time. Despite one engine shutting down early on the upper stage, controllers successfully got the aircraft into orbit, it returning after less than two orbits instead of the planned six, due to the ascent anomaly. It splashed down in the Pacific near Hawaii. Officials described the mission as a success, as the Starship reached its orbit safely and deployed its payload. Myanmar airstrike kills dozens at market. A Myanmar military airstrike on a market and adjacent bridge in Kayaktar, Rakhine State in Myanmar, killed at least 49 people and injured 58 on Monday. Local sources called it one of the deadliest recent civilian airstrikes in the region amid the ongoing civil conflict following the 2021 CALP. Aid workers reported bodies among the wreckage and rising tolls from fires. The military did not comment. And in other news, new format for Strictly Come Dancing sparks host debate. Strictly Come Dancing's first live show of the series featured new hosts Emma Willis, Josh Windicombe, and Joannes Redeb, prompting mixed viewer reactions to the three-presenter format. Content creator John Nillis and partner Katie Jones topped the leaderboard with 31 points for their Foxtrot. Fans debated the hosting style while praising the dances and energy of the new era. This was the news brought to you by Pure247NewsHub.com.
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2: I never forget where I come from. It's good to stay rooted, and I drive past phone boxes where I've been left for dead, and I think about that, and I think I'm still here. And then when I think of the influence that I've got in prisons through the storytelling and through my narrative, only God could do that.
3: We've had some really, really harrowing stories of parents just emailing us a few times now saying that unfortunately their children have passed away, but ice in pot was one of the best things that they did, and they've got pictures and memories of their children, and you know, those songs are utterly precious to them.
4: It was Carl's inspiration. You know, as we were writing the script, I could call him up and say, hey, when you were getting interrogated by the Gestapo, you know, how did that work? And he would give these just incredible details about what it was like. This was a first-hand source. He was there. It was just, you know, what an incredible gift to have that as a source to develop this film.
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1: From the Pure 24/7 News Hub, this is Peter reporting. Men suspected of planning terrorist attack on UK airbase released on bail. Cornell prosecutors reopen alleged gang rape investigation. SpaceX Starship reaches orbit for first time. Myanmar military airstrike kills dozens at Rakhine Market. Men suspected of planning terrorist attack on UK air base released on bail. Five British men who were arrested on suspicion of a terrorist plot and explosive offensive near RAF Fairford were released on bail on Monday. The Gloucestershire air base, often used by US forces, saw a major incident declared after reports of suspicious vehicles. Counter-terrorism officers said the suspects, all London nationals in their 20s, remain under investigation with strict conditions. No explosives were found, though inquiries continue into possible foreign state involvement. Cornell prosecutors reopen alleged gang rape investigation. New York prosecutors have reopened a criminal investigation into allegations that a former Cornell University student was drugged and gang raped by seven fraternity members in October 2024. Tompkins County District Attorney Matthew Van Houten announced the decision after a civil lawsuit detailed claims differing from the original police statement. The district attorney cited community pressure and new evidence considerations while defending the original verdict based on available information at the time. SpaceX Starship reaches orbit for first time. During its 14th integrated flight test from Texas on Monday, SpaceX's Starship achieved Earth orbit for the first time. Despite one engine shutting down early on the upper stage, controllers successfully got the aircraft into orbit, it returning after less than two orbits instead of the planned six, due to the ascent anomaly. It splashed down in the Pacific near Hawaii. Officials described the mission as a success, as the Starship reached its orbit safely and deployed its payload. Myanmar airstrike kills dozens at market. A Myanmar military airstrike on a market and adjacent bridge in Kayaktar, Rakhine State in Myanmar, killed at least 49 people and injured 58 on Monday. Local sources called it one of the deadliest recent civilian airstrikes in the region amid the ongoing civil conflict following the 2021 CALP. Aid workers reported bodies among the wreckage and rising tolls from fires. The military did not comment. And in other news, new format for Strictly Come Dancing sparks host debate. Strictly Come Dancing's first live show of the series featured new hosts Emma Willis, Josh Windicombe, and Joannas Redeb, prompting mixed viewer reactions to the three-presenter format. Content creator John Nillis and partner Katie Jones topped the leaderboard with 31 points for their foxtrot. Fans debated the hosting style while praising the dances and energy of the new era. This was the news brought to you by Pure247NewsHub.com.
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1: From the Pure 24/7 News Hub, this is Peter reporting. Men suspected of planning terrorist attack on UK airbase released on bail. Cornell prosecutors reopen alleged gang rape investigation. SpaceX Starship reaches orbit for first time. Myanmar military airstrike kills dozens, a Rakhine market. Men suspected of planning terrorist attack on UK air base released on bail. Five British men who were arrested on suspicion of a terrorist plot and explosive offensive near RAF Fairford were released on bail on Monday. The Gloucestershire air base, often used by US forces, saw a major incident declared after reports of suspicious vehicles. Counter-terrorism officers said the suspects, all London nationals in their 20s, remain under investigation with strict conditions. No explosives were found, though inquiries continue into possible foreign state involvement. Cornell prosecutors reopen alleged gang rape investigation. New York prosecutors have reopened a criminal investigation into allegations that a former Cornell University student was drugged and gang raped by seven fraternity members in October 2024. Tompkins County District Attorney Matthew Van Houten announced the decision after a civil lawsuit detailed claims differing from the original police statement. The district attorney cited community pressure and new evidence considerations while defending the original verdict based on available information at the time. SpaceX Starship reaches orbit for first time. During its 14th integrated flight test from Texas on Monday, SpaceX's Starship achieved Earth orbit for the first time. Despite one engine shutting down early on the upper stage, controllers successfully got the aircraft into orbit, it returning after less than two orbits instead of the planned six, due to the ascent anomaly. It splashed down in the Pacific near Hawaii. Officials described the mission as a success, as the Starship reached its orbit safely and deployed its payload. Myanmar airstrike kills dozens at market. A Myanmar military airstrike on a market and adjacent bridge in Skyaktar, Rakhine State in Myanmar, killed at least 49 people and injured 58 on Monday. Local sources called it one of the deadliest recent civilian airstrikes in the region amid the ongoing civil conflict following the 2021 CALP. Aid workers reported bodies among the wreckage and rising tolls from fires. The military did not comment. And in other news, new format for Strictly Come Dancing sparks host debate. Strictly Come Dancing's first live show of the series featured new hosts Emma Willis, Josh Windercombe, and Joannes Rodet, prompting mixed viewer reactions to the three-presenter format. Content creator John Nillis and partner Katie Jones topped the leaderboard with 31 points for their Foxtrot. Fans debated the hosting style while praising the dances and energy of the new era. This was the news brought to you by Pure247NewsHub.com.
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Good morning and welcome to the Wake Up Cool Show here on Pure 24/7 Radio. It's me, Stephen D, here to help you wake up and start the day right this Wednesday morning, the 30th of September. It's the end of the month. To kickstart today's show, Robert Plant with Angel Dance, which I thoroughly enjoy listening to. And I think I'm going to thoroughly enjoy listening to this song, and I hope you do too. Eurythmics, Sweet Dreams Are Made of This.

and we are off to such a great start this morning. That was the Eurythmics' Sweet Dreams Are Made of This, and to kickstart today's show, Robert Plant, Angel Dance, and Robert Plant, lead singer of Led Zeppelin. So we're off to a really good start this morning, and that's what the show is all about, a good start to the day. So we bring you some brilliant music, because in my opinion, music is the best way to wake up in the morning, better than a coffee. We'll have our wake-up song around about 25 to 8, so that's a song specifically chosen to help wake you and I up. We'll be doing the challenge of the week shortly. And this show, which is sponsored by the Bible Society, our good friends at Bible Society have been sponsoring this show since the beginning of August, I do believe it was. And so they'll be with us right through to the end of October. Really cool to be working with them. They've been around for more than 200 years, doing some really cool stuff with the Bible. And they've got some great resources and some really cool stories of the impact that they've seen from the Bible over the years. And if you've missed any of those conversations, head over to our catch-up section on our website and you can watch them again. And we have more coming up in the coming weeks. But on this morning's Wake Up Call show, continuing to help you wake up this morning, we're already off to a great start. Got plenty more good music coming your way.

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A verse before work, a prayer on the bus, a thought that lingers. The Everyday Faith Bible helps you see that faith belongs in your most ordinary moments. 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

Lovely bit of alternative rock for you there. That was No Doubt Sunday Morning. 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This is the Wake Up Call show, sponsored by the Bible Society and hosted by myself, Stephen D. We've come to that point in the show where I like to do our challenge of the week, but this is essentially our challenge of the fortnight because we're continuing last week's challenge of the week, which was to change the things you can. This is all to do with the Serenity Prayer. If you're familiar with it, you'll know exactly what I'm talking about. But the week previous to last week, so like 2 weeks ago, we had our challenge of the week be accepting the things you cannot change, because lots of things in life we simply cannot do anything about, so we just have to accept them. But there are some things in life we can do something about. There are things in life that we can change, and that was the focus of last week, and we're continuing that on into this week. So last week I was talking about how something I can change: getting to bed on time. I mean, you know, if I'm tired, it's some people that is a problem they can't fix. Things in life can cause us to be tired without us having the capacity or ability to do anything about it. But for me, right now, I can actually do something about my being tired, and I can go to bed earlier. It's a simple thing. So I was working on that last week, and I think I'm certainly going to bed at a more reasonable hour. But this was such a big challenge, you know, changing the things that you can change, because there's so much in life that we can change, more than just getting to bed on time. The thing I'm focusing on more this week is just getting more active, not more active, because I'm a fairly active kind of person, but being more active outside. Like, it's all very well, you know, doing workouts and things like that, but actually going outside and exercising, you know, taking in some fresh air, like going for a walk or going for a cycle. So I actually went for a cycle yesterday, which was nice. You know, blowing off some steam, taking in the fresh air, especially as we move into autumn when the air is so much cleaner and fresher. And I just love autumn. So my challenge of the week, or how I am accomplishing this week's challenge of the week, is by being more active outside. But the challenge of the week is a continuation of last week's challenge, to change the things that you can change.

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You too. I still haven't found what I'm looking for. One of my favorite songs of all time. That's from their 1987 album, The Joshua Tree, which I think is one of the best albums to have ever been released. The songs on it are absolutely exceptional. And that one is probably one of the best. I still haven't found what I'm looking for. And it's a song you can always burst into when you lose a pen or mug or something. Just burst into that song. It doesn't help you find what you're looking for. It just makes you feel a bit better. Anyway, you're listening to Pure 24/7 Radio. This is the Wake Up Call show with me, Stephen D. And we've come to that point in the show where we do our Wake Up Call song. It's very straightforward. I've chosen a song to help wake us up. It is Survivor, Eye of the Tiger. Let's just jump right into it. Hopefully you'll be more awake afterwards.

Wasn't that just the motivation we needed this morning? Survivor, Eye of the Tiger, our wake-up song for today. Hopefully you're more feeling more awake after that, as I am, because it's such a good song. And it's obviously, it's well used in numerous films. I think most famously Rocky, but I've seen it used on loads of films. Lots of films sort of, they quote or they reference the film Rocky with the use of that song. It's brilliant. Brilliant tune. Hopefully you're more awake after listening to that. But we're going to continue helping you to wake up throughout the whole show with all the brilliant music that we bring you. This next song is a song I

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With the Everyday Faith Bible, you see how Scripture meets you in the midst of ordinary life. 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

Living life hard in the fast lane, man, I had no regard. Living it all out of balance, bit by bit, I was falling apart. Never saw the saints, couldn't read the signs. Was it in the stars all the time, people's feeding me lies? Was I believing the science? Was it all coincidence? Was there any chance it was all an accident? Yeah, could that be true, that all of this was made without you? I'm guilty as charged, but with you it begun.

Good bit of dance pop energy there from LZ7. That was Symphony. 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This is the Wake Up Call Show, sponsored by the Bible Society. And of course, it is me, Stephen D, here as always to help you wake up and start the day right. We have done that very well so far. We played Survivor, Eye of the Tiger as our wake up song for the morning. We've also played, who else have we played? No Doubt, U2, Eurythmics with Sweet Dreams Are Made of This. What a tune. We played Glasby with Behind Every Window. So yeah, it's been a great show so far. Tons of great music to help you wake up in the morning. Because as I always say, best way to wake up in the morning is with good music. It's better than coffee. You may disagree, but I am quite confident of it. Music is better than coffee for helping you to wake up in the morning. And if you have coffee and music, then you're just unstoppable and ready for whatever problems today may have for you, whatever challenges, whatever today brings, you know. Good music and a cup of coffee in the morning and you're set.

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1: From the Pure 24/7 News Hub, this is Peter reporting. Men suspected of planning terrorist attack on UK airbase released on bail. Cornell prosecutors reopen alleged gang rape investigation. SpaceX Starship reaches orbit for first time. Myanmar military airstrike kills dozens, a Rakhine market. Men suspected of planning terrorist attack on UK airbase released on bail. Five British men who were arrested on suspicion of a terrorist plot and explosive offensive near RAF Fairford were released on bail on Monday. The Gloucestershire airbase, often used by US forces, saw a major incident declared after reports of suspicious vehicles. Counter-terrorism officers said the suspects, all London nationals in their 20s, remain under investigation with strict conditions. No explosives were found, though inquiries continue into possible foreign state involvement. Cornell prosecutors reopen alleged gang rape investigation. New York prosecutors have reopened a criminal investigation into allegations that a former Cornell University student was drugged and gang raped by seven fraternity members in October 2024. Tompkins County District Attorney Matthew Van Houten announced the decision after a civil lawsuit detailed claims differing from the original police statement. The district attorney cited community pressure and new evidence considerations while defending the original verdict based on available information at the time. SpaceX Starship reaches orbit for first time. During its 14th integrated flight test from Texas on Monday, SpaceX's Starship achieved Earth orbit for the first time. Despite one engine shutting down early on the upper stage, controllers successfully got the aircraft into orbit, it returning after less than two orbits instead of the planned six, due to the ascent anomaly. It splashed down in the Pacific near Hawaii. Officials described the mission as a success, as the Starship reached its orbit safely and deployed its payload. Myanmar airstrike kills dozens at market. A Myanmar military airstrike on a market and adjacent bridge in Kayaktar, Rakhine State in Myanmar, killed at least 49 people and injured 58 on Monday. Local sources called it one of the deadliest recent civilian airstrikes in the region amid the ongoing civil conflict following the 2021 Kaup. Aid workers reported bodies among the wreckage and rising tolls from fires. The military did not comment. And in other news, new format for Strictly Come Dancing sparks host debate. Strictly Come Dancing's first live show of the series featured new hosts Emma Willis, Josh Windicombe, and Joannas Redeb, prompting mixed viewer reactions to the three-presenter format. Content creator John Nillis and partner Katie Jones topped the leaderboard with 31 points for their Foxtrot. Fans debated the hosting style while praising the dances and energy of the new era. This was the news brought to you by Pure247NewsHub.com.
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You are, of course, listening to Pure 24/7 Radio. We've just entered the second hour of this morning's Wake Up Call show, which is sponsored by the Bible Society and hosted by me, Stephen D, who's not a morning person. This is the irony of me hosting this show. I'm not actually a morning person. So here I am on the earliest show on the station, and I don't actually operate at my best in the morning. I function much better in late at night, actually, not first thing in the morning. And yet here I am on the Wake Up Call show. It is unbelievably ironic. We've had so many good laughs as presenters about that fact. But it is really good fun. Hosting this show half asleep, pretty much, and then being more awake by the end of it than when I started. It's just one of those things. It's quite good fun hosting this show, as I say, half asleep. But we do wake up together, really, with the music that we bring you. You just heard Eric Clapton. We were about to hear Need to Breathe. We had our wake-up song this morning from, Survivor, Eye of the Tiger. So it's always a pleasure to help you wake up. And this is what this show is all about, helping you wake up and helping me wake up as well.

I really like the music of Need to Breathe. There's not many Need to Breathe songs which I don't like. I can say that about very few artists. I mean, even artists like U2, which I really like, there's quite a few U2 songs which I'm not that fussed by. But when it comes to artists like Need to Breathe, there's very few songs that I don't like, gotta be honest. So that was really cool to hear Brother, which I think is one of their most popular songs, here on Pure 24/7 Radio. Now, in this second hour of the Wake Up Cool show, we frequently do something called the Mental Maths feature. The goal of this is that every single day, without fail, we've got problems we're going to need to solve, so we might as well warm up for that with Mental Maths. For today, we'll let the music warm up our brains for the problem solving that today might bring. Because we can't do the mental maths feature every single day. I think that would be a bit much. It is quite taxing on certainly my brain doing the mental maths feature. So I'll have a break from that today and we'll let the music help warm up our brains for the problem solving of today. Or we'll just simply hope that there are fewer problems for us to have to deal with. But, you know, every single day, without fail, there is some kind of problem we have to problem solve. I always give the example of like the printer not working because that is such a common problem. It's happened to me numerous times in the past few weeks where printers not worked. It's a very frequent problem. The other one is software, emails not working. Like you're looking at an email on one device and then you log into it onto another device and it's not showing the same in the sent, in the delete within the inbox. That's another common problem when it comes to problems we have to solve. And they're not all just computer-based problems that we have to solve. There are numerous others. I could go on listing the endless possibilities of problems we might have to solve, but there's no need to do that. Hopefully this music will warm up our brains for the problem solving of the day ahead, because we're going to have a break from the mental maths feature for today.

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Not loud, not showy, real people opening God's Word in everyday moments. 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

Hour Sigma with Coming Home. And it got me thinking about that point on, I don't know if you have this, where you're out for a walk or run or cycle, when you're out and about, I don't know, doing errands, or you're out on a trip or whatever it is, that last little stretch for home. There's something about that stretch of road. It's almost like it is home. Do you know what I mean? That bit of road that leads up to your home, it could be half a mile, it could be a bending road, it could be part of a housing estate, it could be any, whatever it is. And I've lived in numerous houses over the years, but it's always that last little stretch. It almost feels like home. It's like, this is home, this little stretch of road outside my house. So yeah, that just got me thinking about it, that last song, Coming Home by Sigma. We also heard Texas, I'll See It Through, and we're going to hear plenty more great music on this morning's Wake Up Call show. Can't believe it's nearly 8:30. The morning's just flown by so far.

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was an incredibly cool song from Magnum. It's called Just Like an Arrow from our rock category. So that's made me very pleased. I like rock music a lot, which is why I host the rock show every Monday night from 7 till 9. And we've got another really cool song, which you might hear on the rock show in a moment. An artist called Steve, which was around for a very short space of time. And they released a really cool album with some brilliant songs on it. And we're going to play one of those for you in a moment. But this show, sponsored by the Bible Society, they've been around for more than 200 years. We've had the pleasure of chatting to various people from the Bible Society. Our main subject has been everyday faith, the sort of idea that faith isn't just for a Sunday morning. And a lot of people might fall into that trap of just thinking about Christianity and Christian things on a Sunday morning, whether actually it's applicable all throughout the week. And that's what has been a real focal point for our conversations with people from the Bible Society, as well as people from the London Institute for Contemporary Christianity, who collaborated with the Bible Society to create the Everyday Faith Bible. And that's why they're so passionate about everyday faith. So if you want to catch those conversations again, you can do. Just head over to the catch up section on our website. And we've got more conversations coming in the next few weeks. Now, we're about to jump into this song, as I was just talking about a moment ago, from the band Steve. It's really cool. I'm going to enjoy it. And I think, if I'm not mistaken, it's got a bit of energy to it. So it might act as a second wake-up song for the morning.

I did genuinely enjoy listening to that song, but there is a high likelihood of that song being stuck in my head throughout the rest of the day, because I know for a fact I've had that song stuck in my head before. It's one of those kind of, I guess it's the lyrics or the rhythm or something about it, just ends up going on loop, on repeat in my head, and I've had it before. I'll probably have it for the rest of the day. I mean, as songs go, it's not a bad one to have stuck in your head. It is pretty good, and I did genuinely enjoy listening to it, but I have a feeling that one's going to be stuck in my head throughout the rest of today. Never mind, we'll move on to some more music, including Kylie Minogue in a moment, but first, here's For King and Country.

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It's for Monday through to Saturday too. 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

As I understand it, in the 90s, there was a bit of a rivalry going on between two bands. One of those was Blur, which you just heard with their song Coffee and TV. And the other one was Oasis, which we're about to hear. Because, you know, as I understand it, there was quite a rivalry between not just those two fans, but between, sorry, not just those two bands, but also the fans of those two bands. And it was kind of like, you know, which camp were you in, Oasis or Blur? And I understand there was a bit of rivalry. I didn't grow up in that era. It's not really something I know of. I only know of it as like a secondhand thing. Like I've heard people talk about it. So Oasis versus Blur, which do you prefer? We just heard Blur. We're about to hear Oasis. So you can decide for yourself which you prefer. Though it's not necessarily a fair comparison because I've not taken like their greatest hits or anything. They're just two random Blur and Oasis songs. Fairly popular. But anyway, we're now going to hear Oasis. We just heard Blur. We're now going to hear Oasis. This will take us up to the news, by the way, because in the next hour of the show, we've got my favorite feature coming your way.

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1: From the Pure 24/7 News Hub, this is Peter reporting. Men suspected of planning terrorist attack on UK airbase released on bail. Cornell prosecutors reopen alleged gang rape investigation. SpaceX Starship reaches orbit for first time. Myanmar military airstrike kills dozens at Rakhine Market. Men suspected of planning terrorist attack on UK air base released on bail. Five British men who were arrested on suspicion of a terrorist plot and explosive offensive near RAF Fairford were released on bail on Monday. The Gloucestershire air base, often used by US forces, saw a major incident declared after reports of suspicious vehicles. Counter-terrorism officers said the suspects, all London nationals in their 20s, remain under investigation with strict conditions. No explosives were found, though inquiries continue into possible foreign state involvement. Cornell prosecutors reopen alleged gang rape investigation. New York prosecutors have reopened a criminal investigation into allegations that a former Cornell University student was drugged and gang raped by seven fraternity members in October 2024. Tompkins County District Attorney Matthew Van Houten announced the decision after a civil lawsuit detailed claims differing from the original police statement. The district attorney cited community pressure and new evidence considerations while defending the original verdict based on available information at the time. SpaceX Starship reaches orbit for first time. During its 14th integrated flight test from Texas on Monday, SpaceX's Starship achieved Earth orbit for the first time. Despite one engine shutting down early on the upper stage, controllers successfully got the aircraft into orbit, it returning after less than two orbits instead of the planned six, due to the ascent anomaly. It splashed down in the Pacific near Hawaii. Officials described the mission as a success, as the Starship reached its orbit safely and deployed its payload. Myanmar airstrike kills dozens at market. A Myanmar military airstrike on a market and adjacent bridge in Kayaktar, Rakhine State in Myanmar, killed at least 49 people and injured 58 on Monday. Local sources called it one of the deadliest recent civilian airstrikes in the region amid the ongoing civil conflict following the 2021 Kaup. Aid workers reported bodies among the wreckage and rising tolls from fires. The military did not comment. And in other news, new format for Strictly Come Dancing sparks host debate. Strictly Come Dancing's first live show of the series featured new hosts Emma Willis, Josh Windicombe, and Joannas Redeb, prompting mixed viewer reactions to the three-presenter format. Content creator John Nillis and partner Katie Jones topped the leaderboard with 31 points for their foxtrot. Fans debated the hosting style while praising the dances and energy of the new era. This was the news brought to you by Pure247NewsHub.com.
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We have just entered the third and final hour of this morning's Wake Up Call show. It's me, Stephen D, here as always to help you wake up and start the day right. This Wednesday, the 30th of September, it's the end of this month, which I mentioned earlier. It just feels like it's been a really long month for myself, but it's fine. We have come to the end of the month and tomorrow will be the 1st of October. Can't believe however, that this is the 1st of October tomorrow, and yet it's still not particularly autumnal in terms of the temperature or the weather. I did see some leaves falling down. There was a little bit of sort of misty weather going on, which I really love. If it's like overcast and misty and there's leaves falling, it's kind of dark and brooding, and I love that kind of weather. But I haven't seen all too much of that, which is a bit of a shame. I'm hoping this, you know, the month of October, we will see a bit more like autumn. You know, I feel like I'm being robbed of a month of autumn because September is, you know, autumn and I didn't really see much of it. But anyway, we're about to jump into my favorite feature of this morning's Wake Up Call show, the Wake Up Call sandwich. Very simple. I play a song which I really like and I sandwich it between two other songs. So this morning, the song which I have chosen is R.A.M. with The Great Beyond. I love this song. It's just brilliant. R.A.M., I love their style of music. I love the sort of sometimes sarcastic tone to their music. I genuinely love that, as well as the amazing instruments that they use. They've got some great songs and I'm really looking forward to hearing this one, The Great Beyond. And I've sandwiched it between two dance pop artists. We've got Carly Rae Jepsen and Clean Bandit. Enjoy this, your Wake Up Call sandwich for today.

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1: So you've just heard this morning's Wake Up Call sandwich, my favourite feature of the Wake Up Call show. Three songs in a row and sandwiched in the middle, a song which I especially like. So in reverse order, you heard Carly Rae Jepsen with I Really Like You. Before that was R.E.M., The Great Beyond. And before that was Clean Bandit with Real Love. Three brilliant songs, but the song sandwiched in the middle, that was the one which I really liked. I do genuinely love the sound of R.E.M., so it's really cool to play that for you this morning. And that was our Wake Up Call sandwich, kind of like an all-day breakfast sandwich, but with music. So wherever in the world you are listening from, I hope you enjoyed that. We'll do the same tomorrow, just after 9 o'clock, in the final hour of each Wake Up Call show. We've got more great music where that came from. And before the end of this hour, I will give you, as always, a heads up for what's on the schedule for today. That will happen before the end of this hour. In amongst all the more brilliant music that we've got coming your way this Wednesday, the 30th of September.

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Grammy for the church, but too churchy for the gram. See, still I paved the way. Until my brothers on the curb, they're gonna tell you it's a pipe dream. Don't let them get inside your brain.

Very cool song there from Governor B. That was Heart of a King. You're listening to Pure 24/7 Radio, and this is the Wake Up Call show. We've entered the last 25 minutes of the show, which means it's time I gave you a bit of a heads up for what to expect throughout the rest of today. So as always, this comes with a caveat that sometimes things come up and they slightly change. So you might tune into a show and then realize that's not the voice I was expecting because someone's covered someone else. We all step in and help each other as necessary. But as it stands right now, what you can expect this Wednesday is Bob Goody will be up after me with this morning's Pure Brunch from 10 till 12. You've got the Late Lunch Show with Nathan Thomas. You've got Schools Out with Peter. You've got the Get Your Home Show. Because it's a Wednesday, you can look forward to Jojo's Voice from 4 till 7. It's a Wednesday, so that means the Energize Show is on from 7 till 9. Peter giving us that caffeine-free energy boost to get us through to the end of the week. And then we've got Midweek Worship with Dan Rouse, which says what it does on the tin. It's worship in the middle of the week from 9 till 11 p.m. That is the schedule for today, and hopefully that's exactly how it will be. Sometimes things happen, things come up, and we have a slight change of plans, but as it stands, that is the plan for the schedule for today. More brilliant music coming your way on this morning's Wake Up Call show. Got Cheryl Lynn, Got to Be Real.

cost. So it's less of a problem than that. But now what they focus more on is making it accessible. As I say, they've got a Bible for those with dyslexia, which is really cool. 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

Ellie Goulding there with your song. You're listening to Pure 24/7 Radio, and this has been the Wake Up Call show. We now come to the end. Thank you so much for joining me. It's been a pleasure, as always, to bring you the Wake Up Call show. Myself, Stephen D. This show is sponsored by the Bible Society. It's been a pleasure, as always, bringing you all the great music that we do, because in my opinion, best way to wake up in the morning is with good music. So we've done exactly that. And we've got one more brilliant, brilliant song to end today's show. We did our wake up song this morning, which was Eye of the Tiger by Survivor. That was cool. We've played tons of great music. We've been continuing our challenge of the week. Did our wake up call sandwich, where we play a song which I especially like and we sandwich it between two other songs. We did that as well. So it's been a pleasure, as always, bring you good music to help you wake up in the morning. And thankfully, I'm more awake as well, which is always good. So I'll be ready for the day, and I hope you are too. Now, as I say, we've got a really brilliant song to end today's show. The Clash, Rock the Casbah. This will take us up to the hourly news, and then it's this morning's Pure Brunch with Bob Goody.

0: 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Men suspected of planning terrorist attack on UK airbase released on bail. Cornell prosecutors reopen alleged gang rape investigation. SpaceX Starship reaches orbit for first time. Myanmar military airstrike kills dozens. Rakhine market. Men suspected of planning terrorist attack on UK air base released on bail. Five British men who were arrested on suspicion of a terrorist plot and explosive offensive near RAF Fairford were released on bail on Monday. The Gloucestershire air base, often used by US forces, saw a major incident declared after reports of suspicious vehicles. Counter-terrorism officers said the suspects, all London nationals in their 20s, remain under investigation with strict conditions. No explosives were found, though inquiries continue into a possible foreign state involvement. Cornell prosecutors reopen alleged gang rape investigation. New York prosecutors have reopened a criminal investigation into allegations that a former Cornell University student was drugged and gang raped by seven fraternity members in October 2024. Tompkins County District Attorney Matthew Van Houten announced the decision after a civil lawsuit detailed claims differing from the original police statement. The district attorney cited community pressure and new evidence considerations while defending the original verdict based on available information at the time. SpaceX Starship reaches orbit for first time. During its 14th integrated flight test from Texas on Monday, SpaceX's Starship achieved Earth orbit for the first time. Despite one engine shutting down early on the upper stage, controllers successfully got the aircraft into orbit, it returning after less than two orbits instead of the planned six, due to the ascent anomaly. It splashed down in the Pacific near Hawaii. Officials described the mission as a success, as the Starship reached its orbit safely and deployed its payload. Myanmar airstrike kills dozens at market. A Myanmar military airstrike on a market and adjacent bridge in Kayaktar, Rakhine State in Myanmar, killed at least 49 people and injured 58 on Monday. Local sources called it one of the deadliest recent civilian airstrikes in the region amid the ongoing civil conflict following the 2021 CALP. Aid workers reported bodies among the wreckage and rising tolls from fires. The military did not comment. And in other news, new format for Strictly Come Dancing sparks host debate. Strictly Come Dancing's first live show of the series featured new hosts Emma Willis, Josh Windicombe, and Joannes Rodet, prompting mixed viewer reactions to the three-presenter format. Content creator John Nillis and partner Katie Jones topped the leaderboard with 31 points for their Foxtrot. Fans debated the hosting style while praising the dances and energy of the new era. This was the news brought to you by Pure247NewsHub.com.
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Now, what a way to start this pure brunch here on this wonderful Wednesday morning. I'm your host for the next couple of hours, Bob Goody. We've got some great music ahead, but Walking in Memphis by Cher, what a way to start this wonderful Wednesday together. After 11 o'clock today, I'm going to be joined by Ben Fentham. He's joining me for the Faith in the Everyday. And we're going to be discovering more about Ben, what the ordinary week looks like for him. Although spoiler alert, I do know that it has changed just this week, what an ordinary week looks like for him. We're also going to look what's encouraged him and where he's been finding good news in everyday life. We'll also find out what keeps him going when life becomes difficult and the encouragement he would offer to us listening today. So that's coming up in the second hour. For this first hour, we've obviously got the great music, the little bit of banter. And today, as we settle in, and as you allow me to keep you company this Wednesday morning, we recognise it is the final day of September. Tomorrow we're in October, the month when putting the heating on becomes the serious moral dilemma. It's just a crazy little thought, isn't it? Like, when did it suddenly become cold? Although we had a heat wave again last week, we have no idea, but it is September. Tomorrow is October. Who's already got the heating on? Do you need to turn it on now? Do you find a jumper? That's what my wife tells me. If you've not got a jumper on, you're not having the heating on. So I look forward to what the joys of autumn and winter and cold look like. But are you the kind of person that sits beneath the blanket insisting you're perfectly comfortable, but you can't feel your toes? That kind of scenario. I know even during the hottest days, my sister-in-law, Kate, she puts on her dressing gown in the height of the summer. There's no pleasing some people with heat or with cold, but we'll deal with that tomorrow. October is still a day away. For now, we're going to have a bit of We're All Mad by Natasha Bedingfield.

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1: So as I did say, it is the final day of September, and it seems to have arrived incredibly quickly. Now, September always feels like a month of getting back into routine. You know, schools return, diaries start to become fuller. Suddenly everyone starts talking about Christmas as though it's like next Thursday. Admittedly, here in the office, I have been planning for our Christmas gathering of our staff team across the last few weeks. I've been holding interviews, as if you've been listening in, you'll have heard me talk about those. And yesterday, one of the new staff started, and I've got three more staff about to start in the next month or so. And it's exciting to think our Christmas secret Jesus, as I like to call it. Some people call it secret Santa, but I like to call it secret Jesus, is going to be so much bigger this year. We'll be 10 people here in the office for our Christmas gathering. So I'm excited for Christmas, because that's going to be the first time we're going to all be in the same room and space together. But I don't know about you, September has been pretty busy, but my October looks busier than ever before, because people are getting back into your routines. But all of a sudden, everyone's like, okay, let's put some dates in the diary. And they're like, well, I need to keep September a bit quieter. Let's plan things in. And then you look at October and you go, how did that happen? Now, if September's been busy for you, perhaps this morning is going to provide a little bit of a pause, a moment to stop, reflect, to chill a little bit. You don't need to solve the rest of the year before lunchtime today. So make a drink, take a breath, and enjoy the music. We've got the wonderful vocals and musical talent of U2 and City of Blinding Lights.

Well, we're having some strong tracks this morning. That was Happy Wedding Day, Alex's song by Skillet. Next up, we're going to have a bit of LZ7 and A Beautiful Exchange. But, you know, I'd love to celebrate the little things that feel like achievements a little bit this morning. I know if you're a regular listener, we sometimes do this. And I think it's important that we do, because there are certain very ordinary things which feel much more satisfying than they probably should. You know, when you reach a checkout just before the queue suddenly appears. Like this morning, I did find some money in the pocket of a coat that I've not worn for months. I can't remember the last time I wore this coat because the weather's been nice, but today it is a bit miserable. You know, when you get the USB plug the correct way round on the first attempt, I don't even know if that's possible. I don't think they're designed that way. It's like a security thing, isn't it? It's not allowed to go in first time. Remembering why you walked into a room, you carry your shopping bag into the house in one journey. Those little things, it's just incredible. I don't know whether that last one is sensible, though. I remember when I was younger and I used to have to go walk down to the local shops and then carry the shopping home. And when you try and carry all of the shopping in one go, sometimes it's sensible if you've only got one bag. But I remember coming back with like 6, 7, 8 bags, all just in my hands. You briefly lose circulation in 3 fingers and you know you can't make a second trip. But we still do it as adults, don't we? When we go to the car and we're like, oh no, I don't need a second trip. I'll just lose that circulation again. I did this growing up. I did this having to carry things. So that's what I'm going to do. We can be a bit obstinate at times, can't we? But absolutely true. Sometimes we do need to take the victories wherever we can find them. What victories have you got today? Well, let's celebrate together with that LZ7 track I mentioned, Beautiful Exchange.

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So it is 10:36 here on this wonderful Wednesday morning together, and it's time for our ponder of the week. Now, each Wednesday, we do take a few minutes just to pause, consider something that might help us approach the rest of the week a little differently. Now, today's ponder is, don't wait for the perfect moment. Don't wait for the perfect moment. We can spend so much of our time waiting for life to become convenient, and we'll start when work becomes quieter. We'll contact that person when we've got more time. We'll try something new when we feel completely confident. And, oh yeah, I'm a killer for this one. We're going to rest once every job's been completed. Now, I do sometimes end up doing work at home, not for the work that I do during the daytime, but you're just engaged in that many things. And you go, okay, I'll rest once I've made the video for our new home at church and I've done that presentation and I've made this. And the problem is that life very rarely presents us with perfect moments, doesn't it? There's usually another task or another reason to wait, and sometimes the opportunity just doesn't feel particularly impressive anymore. You know, it might just be 10 quiet minutes rather than an entirely free afternoon. It could be one short conversation rather than the chance to explain everything properly. A small beginning rather than the perfectly organized plan. That's what we need to do, isn't it? We don't need to wait for the perfect moment. We just need to start small. We can begin with the time, the energy, the knowledge that we've got today. You know, clear one corner of the room. Make the appointment. Have the conversation. Things don't need to be dramatic because life is often moved forward through small decisions made on fairly ordinary days. There's always going to be reasons to put something off, and I know most of them. You may not feel completely ready, the conditions might not be ideal, but everything's going to work. We might not know how it all works, but it'll work. Perhaps we don't need the perfect moment today. Perhaps we simply need the next available one. That is today's ponder of the week. Let's not wait for the perfect moment.

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Howie. What a cracking song that is. Bit of Rascal Flatts. Now, it is time for our midweek lift, and it's quite pertinent after Life is a Highway, because I'd love to reflect on this little piece of good news for the middle of the week, which is plans have been announced to plant 500,000 trees across England over the next 3 years. Obviously, life might be a highway, but we don't need highways all over the place, do we? Sometimes we need some greenery. Now, the project is intended to help communities respond to extreme weather, to improve our air quality, to restore natural spaces alongside work involving wetlands and meadows. But of course, planting 500,000 trees sounds like an enormous task. And that's because it is. Now, I struggle to remember to water a plant consistently. But every woodland begins with individual trees, one at a time, being planted. Now, it's encouraging to think places which may look fairly empty today could eventually become greener, cooler, more welcoming, because somebody decided to begin planting. You know, we've just looked at that, haven't we? Don't wait for the perfect moment. We need to start. We need to take some responsibility, and those responsible may not see the trees at their fullest or sit beneath all the shade they eventually provide. But sometimes worthwhile work is like that. We begin something whose greatest benefit will be enjoyed by people we never meet. A tree

planted now could still be offering shade, shelter, and beauty many years from today. Now, you could say, what are the trees we're planting? Some of you might be planting real trees, but what are those little things that you're going to start to do now? Not waiting for that perfect moment, but you're going to go, I'm going to start to act on this because it's going to be good for the generations to come. That is today's Midweek Lift.

Ain't No Sunshine by the Lighthouse Family there. Now, you're right, there's not much sunshine happening outside my window right now. We are the last day of September. We are just about to move into October, and the sunshine seems to have packed its bags and gone off for its autumn and winter break. But we never know, it might make an appearance once more. So we are almost at the end of our first hour, but there is still plenty more Pure Brunch still to come. After 11 o'clock, Ben Fentham will be joining me for Faith in the Everyday. Now, Ben was the commercial manager at Cliff College, but today he has a brand new job that he started yesterday. So we're going to start off by finding out a little bit more about him and what an ordinary week now looks like for him. We'll also hear what's encouraged him recently, where he's noticed good news in everyday life, and what keeps him going during difficult seasons. We'll also talk about faith, hope, purpose, the lessons life has taught him, and the encouragement he would offer to somebody who may need it this morning. Now, if you are listening and you've been listening for a while and you think, I'd love to be able to share some of my story to tell you about how I face those challenges and what faith, hope, and purpose looks like for me, then why not get in touch at Mr. Bob Goody on Instagram, or just send a message through all the usual routes to Pure 24/7 and it will get over to me. But we're always on the lookout for some new conversations, some new friends to talk to. So if you think, I'd love that, then get in touch. We'd love to have a conversation. But today's conversation begins after the news at 11, after another track. But before then, we have time for another song. So we're going to have a bit of Someone Like You by Adele. 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
1: From the Pure 24/7 News Hub, this is Peter reporting. Men suspected of planning terrorist attack on UK airbase released on bail. Cornell prosecutors reopen alleged gang rape investigation. SpaceX Starship reaches orbit for first time. Myanmar military airstrike kills dozens at Rakhine Market. Men suspected of planning terrorist attack on UK air base released on bail. Five British men who were arrested on suspicion of a terrorist plot and explosive offensive near RAF Fairford were released on bail on Monday. The Gloucestershire air base, often used by US forces, saw a major incident declared after reports of suspicious vehicles. Counter-terrorism officers said the suspects, all London nationals in their 20s, remain under investigation with strict conditions. No explosives were found, though inquiries continue into possible foreign state involvement. Cornell prosecutors reopen alleged gang rape investigation. New York prosecutors have reopened a criminal investigation into allegations that a former Cornell University student was drugged and gang raped by seven fraternity members in October 2024. Tompkins County District Attorney Matthew Van Houten announced the decision after a civil lawsuit detailed claims differing from the original police statement. The district attorney cited community pressure and new evidence considerations while defending the original verdict based on available information at the time. SpaceX Starship reaches orbit for first time. During its 14th integrated flight test from Texas on Monday, SpaceX's Starship achieved Earth orbit for the first time. Despite one engine shutting down early on the upper stage, controllers successfully got the aircraft into orbit, it returning after less than two orbits instead of the planned six, due to the ascent anomaly. It splashed down in the Pacific near Hawaii. Officials described the mission as a success, as the Starship reached its orbit safely and deployed its payload. Myanmar airstrike kills dozens at market. A Myanmar military airstrike on a market and adjacent bridge in Kayaktar, Rakhine State in Myanmar, killed at least 49 people and injured 58 on Monday. Local sources called it one of the deadliest recent civilian airstrikes in the region amid the ongoing civil conflict following the 2021 Kaup. Aid workers reported bodies among the wreckage and rising tolls from fires. The military did not comment. And in other news, new format for Strictly Come Dancing sparks host debate. Strictly Come Dancing's first live show of the series featured new hosts Emma Willis, Josh Windicombe, and Joannes Redeb, prompting mixed viewer reactions to the three-presenter format. Content creator John Nillis and partner Katie Jones topped the leaderboard with 31 points for their foxtrot. Fans debated the hosting style while praising the dances and energy of the new era. This was the news brought to you by Pure247NewsHub.com.
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0: So you are back. It is Faith in the Everyday, Pure Brunch here with Bob Goody. And today I am joined by another very special guest for our conversation for this next hour. Good morning, Ben.
1: Good morning, Bob. Good morning, listeners.
0: So, Ben, why don't you start us off? We have the usual question. Why don't you tell us about yourself? Now, I have set the scene a little bit. I've said that you were commercial manager at Cliff College, but this week, when we get into what an ordinary week looks like, I said that your week has suddenly changed from normal. So start us off. Who are you? Where are you from? Give us all the usual.
1: Yep, the intro piece. So yeah, I'm Ben. I live in Glossop. I'm married to a lady called Sarah. We've been married for 23 and a half years. Three wonderful kids, well, teenagers, make of that what you will. If you're listening, kids, sorry. I am a hiker, a biker, a worship leader, a runner. I love being outside. I love being with my friends. I'm part of an outdoor church called True North. We base ourselves in the Peak District and head out into the hills to share Jesus with each other in the same way as he did, as we walk and talk and share our faith and lots of other things.
0: So you don't have a building, you just meet outside?
1: We meet at a coffee shop or in a train station car park or...
0: As all the good churches do, train station car parks.
1: Yeah. Or all the best churches, it would have seemed.
0: So you go out, you just walk, people just... Rock up at 10 o'clock on a Sunday, that usual scenario?
1: 12:30 with a picnic, usually.
0: Oh, wow.
1: Have sandwiches and chat together and everything from sort of four-year-olds to, well, younger than that, mums with tots in baby carriers through to 84, 85-year-olds and everyone in between. And yeah, that's how we roll as True North.
0: So you're Glossop, you've got kids. Although you enjoy them some of the time, that's good. Hiker, biker, triker, liker, striker, all those kind of things.
1: Less striker. My boss doesn't like it when I go on strike.
0: No, for sure. So let's get into our question. So we intersperse our conversation with a bit of music and all those kind of things, but we're only just getting into the swing, Ben. So let's move on to... What does an ordinary week look like for Ben?
1: That's a good question. So as you've already intimated, I am in a season of transition. Part of the time, I am a BA Theology and Mission student at Cliff College. I'm just started my second year. So we're looking at things like a biblical theology of mission, the person and works of Jesus, mission and evangelism, Christian discipleship and mentoring, all sorts of really interesting, really amazing stuff. So I do that some of the time. And then the rest of the time is the new bit, where as of yesterday, I started working with you.
0: Hey, I know it does feel a bit like I'm getting people that work for me to come on the radio, but hey, why not? It's a captive audience and they almost have to do what I tell them, but they don't always. Though, Ben, you're on second day, so you're still in the phase where you'll do everything.
1: Do you have a shameless plug button that puts in the shameless plug jingle?
0: I should have done, shouldn't I? I do have a button here that I could make automated, but yeah, maybe next time. Maybe I'll add it in just for you, Ben.
1: Just a little sound bite or something.
0: Yeah. So obviously that's changed what your week looks like. So what do you anticipate might look like in your role? What are you doing?
1: So I've joined Rural Missions as missions enabler for the North. And what I anticipate that looking like is working with churches across the North to help them, support them, and looking at how they bring the ministry and mission of Jesus to their local communities, how they serve their communities well. Is that, am I passing so far?
0: That sounds like a good answer to me. so that is different to what you have been doing, because you've recently, like, you were working for Cliff.
1: Yes.
0: And then they did some repositioning and all those kind of the glories that seem to be happening across the charity industry and beyond at the minute.
1: Charity and higher education are both places that are in a state of change, I think, is a fair thing to say.
0: Yeah. So you went out of doing commercial managing and now you're mission enabling, but you've had an interesting role in between.
1: Yeah, I've been I've been delivering pizzas. You know, in much
0: as you do.
1: Well,
0: you've got a family.
1: I have a family to feed. And in much the same way as Paul made tents and fixed tents to support his ministry for a season, I've delivered pizzas to support my family and my ministry.
0: So what would be your go-to?
1: I really like a deep pan,
0: right?
1: Chicken, mushroom and peppers with just a sprinkling of chilies.
0: Oh. It's quite boring, that one, I think.
1: Well, are you a kind of Mars bar pizza kind of guy? Or
0: No. You don't want this. The only sweet that should be on a pizza is pineapple.
1: Oh, here we go. Yeah. Here we go.
0: Are you not a pineapple fan on pizza?
1: So long as it's got plenty of black pepper on it, I can tolerate it.
0: So it's not my go-to.
1: I like spicy food.
0: Yeah.
1: I have to be careful with it, but I do like it.
0: We all get to an age where we have to become more careful of spicy food.
1: Let's not go too much further with that one, but you are correct.
0: Yeah. Now, but I'm a meat feast, but with doner kebab on, if they've got it.
1: Oh, yes.
0: And pineapple.
1: Doner kebab and pineapple?
0: Yeah.
1: Okay.
0: I just find that the pineapple gives a real tang.
1: Okay.
0: And so when you've got your pepperoni, your ham... Apologies to vegetarians, vegans, but...
1: Jesus can heal you from that.
0: Yeah. Meat's good. There you go. So that's what a standard week did look like.
1: Yep.
0: This is what a standard week might look like now, but it will mean travelling across the north of England to help churches do what they're meant to be doing.
1: Yeah, absolutely. So before I was at Cliff, I travelled quite a lot. I used to work in the software industry, working with companies, looking at how they could function and fulfill their roles better in providing software tools and process consultancy and things like that around how their businesses could be more efficient and more effective and communicate with themselves better. So yes, churches are different, but actually a lot of that process stuff about how do we do things well and how do we communicate well and what is our vision and what is our purpose, I think will translate really well. I'm hoping it will.
0: I hope so too, because I've hired you on that basis. So
1: you've taken a punt on that basis.
0: Yeah. Oh, I'm kicking the desk, so apologise if you just heard an earthquake. It's just me and my knee. So Ben, tell us something. What's encouraged you recently?
1: Lots of things. Lots and lots of things. So I obviously put out one. As you know, we'll start with an easy one. I put out on social media yesterday that I was starting here, obviously, and to get those greetings from people who I have worked with at college, that I have studied alongside, from family, from friends, from people from church, to suddenly get all these people who love me saying, yeah, that's amazing, and wanting to cheer me on in a role that I'm really excited about anyway, but to kind of get all that encouragement from people that love me was like, yeah, you know, it made me feel really special and really valued.
0: Yeah. And you should feel valued, because I saw some of our trustees commenting. And I'll be honest, they're not that prolific on social media. I'd love it if they commented on all our posts. But yesterday we said, welcome to Ben Fentham joining Rural Missions. And you at least had two trustees. So 2 out of 6 is...
1: Yeah.
0: I know it's not 2 out of 3 and a bit of meatloaf, but 2 out of 6 trustees is a real boon.
1: It's a good start.
0: Yeah. Anything else encouraged you recently?
1: Lots of things. So my... kids are, as I say, teenagers. They are wonderful kids, really blessed to have three teenagers. And they are now in a position, or they're starting to take steps in finding out who they are in Christ. And one of the things that really encouraged me in the last few days is my son's starting to explore and asking us about being baptized and what that means and when and how and those kind of things. And it's really exciting to see your kids growing into that place of taking ownership of their own faith and wanting to take steps of commitment for Jesus.
0: Yeah. So because you're at True North, does that mean that baptism is like under a sink in a train station or with a bucket at the top of the Peak District?
1: I'm hoping we can find a river somewhere.
0: Oh my goodness. Rather him than me. Like my baptism pool was lovely and warm. I'd sooner not have a river in the peaks.
1: Well, we... when I was a kid, we went to a baptism in a place called Broadbottom that was just down the river from the local sewage works, mm-hmm. which probably wasn't the place to do it, but I didn't organize it, so and nobody died. So
0: yeah, yeah. And we won't get into that. Even our rivers and seas, you don't need to be down the end of a sewage works nowadays. If you
1: well, if you go high enough up a hill, then things don't tend to flow uphill.
0: Yeah, yeah. But there you go. So thank you, Ben. A good couple of questions down. Let's take a little bit of a break, and we're going to hear from Nora Jones giving us a rendition of Sunrise.

0: So thank you for that, Nora. That was a bit of Sunrise, Nora Jones. I am joined by Ben Fentham, and we're having a conversation exploring what faith in the everyday looks like for him. So it's the same sort of question, but slightly different tack. Where have you seen good news in everyday life recently, Ben?
1: I think we just need to look around sometimes for good news. It can be really easy to get caught up in the bad news, can't it? And to get caught up in the shadows and the stories that we're being told. But actually, when we look, there are a lot of good things happening.
0: What is good happening?
1: What is good happening? Well,
0: because obviously we're currently sat in the office / studio, and it's gone very dark and shadowy.
1: Yeah, but so from where I'm sat, yes, it's dark and shadowy up. But as you look to the horizon, there's a bland. Yes, indeed.
0: There's a lot of bland on the horizon.
1: The good news is that I can get words out of my mouth.
0: Yeah.
1: There is a band of blue sky. And often I think that's the way it is, that if we choose to look at the grey, then that's where our focus is. But if we look for the blue sky, it's there to be found. What is good news? What is going on in the world that's good? Or what is going on in my world that's good? Well, I'm here to start with. Mm. You know, I knew my time was coming to an end. I didn't know where my time, that sounds,
0: I was
1: going to
0: say, do you mean your time at work?
1: My time working for Cliff College. Let's clarify that.
0: Yeah.
1: No, not that end. No. And God had the next step laid out. Yeah. I didn't need to worry about that. And that's a really simple thing, but it's actually a really important thing, isn't it? When we know that there's uncertainty, or when we are wondering about, well, what's next, or those kind of things, that God has a purpose, God has a plan, and that even though we don't always see it, he knows.
0: Yeah.
1: That's always good news.
0: Yeah. And obviously you're trying to explore what was hold next, but you're doing a full-time BA in mission and ministry, or whatever phraseology it was.
1: Theology and mission.
0: There you go. It was one of those. And actually, most employers would be like, so you want to do that full-time, so you need the flexibility so you can go do lectures and do this. And so you found a perfect space where you get to now outwork what you're learning, what you're reflecting on, and get paid for it, and help a whole load of churches in the space as well. So
1: very much so. Yeah. I mean, I love church. I've been fortunate to be involved and work alongside some really good churches. I've been fortunate to grow up in a really good church. I think the local church is a really significant organization, and to now be able to kind of work with and support and learn from, that's one of the things I know is going to be a key thing, is I'm going to learn from these local churches what God is doing, where God is at work, how he is working in loads of different places and contexts, and to be able to share that and to encourage other people and other churches is going to be so exciting.
0: Yeah.
1: God is at work. Even when we don't see it, we don't see the electricity moving through the wires, we don't see we see the effects of the wind. I know is the common one. We don't see the wind. We see the effects of it. We don't always see what God is doing in a place, but to be able to go and find that out and share it, and to be encouraged by that, is going to be such a privilege.
0: Yeah. And one of you've just been talking about sewage.
1: Yeah.
0: Into what, like, we trust, and I've never seen it happen, but I know that the sewage goes somewhere, it gets sorted out, and it ends up back in my tap.
1: The sewage doesn't.
0: No, the sewage doesn't, but it gets sorted. And I trust that that's happened. There's stuff going on in the background, even though I never see it. I believe that it's happened. I know. I'm also getting looks, because we've also got Lois in the office today as well, and she's just giving me a look like,
1: why are they
0: weird
1: talking about
0: Bob,
1: sewage?
0: Like,
1: why are they talking about sewage? Why has Bob got sewage in his taps?
0: Yeah. I don't think I have sewage, but I trust that I don't.
1: Seven Trent Water, if you're listening, we're not making any accusations.
0: No, or any Anglian Water, any of those. We're not narrowing down. So that's good. You're seeing good news. It's important to reflect on those things. The good news for you listening is that we're going to take another little break, have our little ad break. But before we do, here's a bit of Oh Cecilia by The Vamps.

0: 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It's not all gold, but it is all pure.
1: When you get to Friday morning, are you longing for the weekend to come? Or wish that people would just stop going on about it because you're still going to be working? Well, hopefully I've got an antidote for both camps. 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
4: So they were the ads. This is Pure Brunch with Bob Goody. I'm joined by Ben Fentum on our Faith in the Everyday. And we're chatting through our 8 usual questions that we ask our guests with a bit of random reflection otherwise. So Ben, why don't you tell us, we've looked at the good news, we've looked at the encouragement, but what keeps you going when life is difficult?
5: As I mentioned kind of early on, I'm very much an outdoorsy person. And Soren Kierkegaard, who is a theologian, amongst other things, had a phrase about walking himself into his best thoughts. And often that's kind of how I feel as well. If I get outside, I can walk, I can get some fresh air, get up on a hill. It always lifts my mood to be outside, to be enjoying open spaces. Even when it's grey and wet like today, there's always something beautiful to enjoy.
4: Mm. Wow. Nice, simple. Easy.
5: Yeah.
4: Probably the quickest answer I think we've ever had to that question.
5: I'm a fairly simple, easy to the point kind of guy.
4: That's good. That's good. So that's great though, isn't it? How do we get out and about? And sometimes it's getting out of yourself, out of your routine, out of the space that you're mulling and sitting in.
5: It's all too easy, isn't it, sometimes to just get stuck in a moment or stuck in a thought or into a cycle of, oh no, oh no, oh no, if something isn't going well, or fixated on a little thing. And by taking ourselves out of that, and I know not everyone loves walking, and I know all that, but there's always something else that we can take our eyes on. You know, I was looking at a bottle of eye drops the other day, and it's a weird thing. And on the back, it said this 20-20-20 thing. After 20 minutes of staring at your computer screen, stare at something 20 feet away for 20 seconds to reset your eyes. And apparently it helps because when you're looking at your computer screen, you blink less. And so it makes your eyes dry.
4: Mm.
5: So this eyeball.
4: There you go. There's some health reporting for you there.
5: Some science for you as well. Yeah. So by lifting your eyes and looking at something in the distance, it resets your eyes. And I think sometimes for us, by lifting our eyes off the things that are right in front of us, it helps us reset ourselves and reset our focus that actually the thing that is right in front of us isn't everything.
4: Mm. Wow. Deep.
5: Deep.
4: I feel like I should have like stuck in a moment or one of those kind of tracks that I should now play. If I was that kind of DJ, we would. Sometimes I am, but we're not going to do today. So Ben, I think you've alluded to this and not even alluded to it. You've blatantly answered some of this, but what role does faith, hope, purpose play in your life?
5: It's central. I mean, you'd hope I'd say that. You wouldn't want to be working with churches, helping them to help people meet Jesus if faith wasn't a part of who you are. As I said at the start, I grew up in the church. It is something that has always been a part of my journey, even at the times where as a growing teenager, it was just something I did on a Sunday, so I didn't get in bother from my folks. But I've always known that God has a plan for my life. I've always known that He made me for a purpose. And I know for a lot of Christians, there's a little fridge magnet, Jeremiah 29:11. It says about, for I know the plans I have for you, plans to give you a hope and a future. And it's a lovely verse until you step back and put it in its context. And actually, when Jeremiah was saying that to the people, he was saying it in a context where they were in exile. They were in captivity. They'd been taken away from home and were in a completely alien place. And even in those difficult seasons, God was saying, even in this difficulty, even where you find yourself out of context or somewhere that you don't want to be, I've got you. Mm. And to have that hope and to have that knowledge that even in the difficult seasons and in the best seasons, in the best of times, the worst of times, I am held and God has a plan for me and my family and those that I love is so reassuring that I don't have to have it all. I don't have to have all the answers. He's got that. He knows that. And it takes so much weight off me that because I know I can't carry everything. I can't fix the world. I can't take away the difficult thing that my kid's going through at school with somebody in PE who's being mean or whatever. But I do know a God who's got her in hand and has me in hand. And that's a safe place to be.
4: Mm. Wow. Somebody who actually recognizes that Jeremiah needs to be put into context, but can be used out of context.
5: Oh, massively, massively.
4: It is one of the most overused Bible verses, I think, ever.
5: Under-contextualized and overused, I agree. Yeah.
4: But it still has power either way.
5: Yeah.
4: So that's good. So reflecting on that, what is one lesson that life has taught you?
5: I think just keep going. Just keep going. Today might be difficult. You might have something in front of you to do that you don't like, or you might have something in front of you to do that's amazing, but just keep going. One foot in front of the other. Keep on giving what you've got. And sometimes if that's from a place of exhaustion, then be real about that. I'm sorry, I'm tired, but I'll give you what I've got. Some days it's going to be you feeling great and give what you've got. Just one foot in front of the other.
4: Great. So there's a lesson for us. There's something to reflect on. And maybe you want to be reflecting on that, Jeremiah 2, for I know the plans I have for you, declares the Lord. Plans to prosper you and not to harm you.
5: To give you a hope and a future.
4: So as you reflect on those, as we have a little bit of a ponder, and for those that have been listening for a while, maybe even a ponder and a wonder, and Ben's encouraged us to do that as well. Maybe we need to get out and ponder and walk and think through some things today. But while we do that, let's go back to another track. Here's These Streets by Paolo Nutini.

0: So it's been great to have Ben in the studio today, well, in the office. And we've been exploring what faith in the everyday looks like for him. We are down to our final question, Ben.
1: Oh,
0: I know, sad times. So we do have listeners across the globe. People might be catching up on this on the Rural Missions podcast because we put all our faith in the everyday conversations out through that. What would you say to somebody listening today that needs some encouragement?
1: One of my favorite musicians is Stoogie, who is the guitarist from Delirious, for those of a certain age who've been around for a little while. Fabulous guitarist, owner of a fabulous ginger goatee, great songwriter. And after he wrapped up his time with Delirious, he wrote a song on his own called King of the Stars. And I'm going to read you the words from one of the verses in the chorus. And it says, so here in the Valley of Bones, I pull up a chair and listen to an unfinished story of grace with beautiful imperfection. And I call on the King of the Stars, who knows who you are, the one who can mend broken hearts and make them perfect again. And it always sits with me that no matter what I'm going through, the God who made creation, the God who made me, I can call on him. He knows who I am, and he can mend whatever it is that I'm feeling. And maybe the situation won't change. Maybe the difficulty that I'm going through won't disappear. I'm not saying that that's always how God works, but the God who created the universe, the King of the Stars, knows who I am. And the scale of that, the creator of the universe knows about little me.
0: Mm.
1: And he's not just knows about little me, but the story's not finished. These imperfections in me and in my life and in my world, he knows me, and he cares for me, and he holds me, and he's walking with me through this journey. And you're not alone. Nothing that you're facing, nothing that I'm facing, I'm facing in isolation. And just, you know, when we feel isolated, when we feel alone, just try and draw back to heart and to mind that God's there, and he's with us, and he has, you know, as we've talked throughout, that purpose for us, that direction, that closeness. God is there for me in a difficult moment. God is there for you in the mountaintops and in the valleys.
0: I wonder if you could just read those lines again then.
1: Absolutely.
0: As our encouragement.
1: I call on the King of the Stars. Well, let's read the verse first, sorry. Here in the Valley of Bones, I pull up a chair and listen to the unfinished story of grace and beautiful imperfections. And I call on the King of the Stars, who knows who you are, to the one who can mend broken hearts and make them perfect again.
0: Great. So something really for us to consider, to ponder, whether you have faith or not. I think it's an important realization that we aren't alone. We've got people around us. Don't ever find yourself isolated, and always make sure you reach out to people. And obviously in our first hour together, we explored that, didn't we, as our ponder of the week, and not waiting for that perfect moment. Maybe today you need to start small. Maybe you need to start that little reaching out, start with a simple conversation, a simple message, because it's out of the small things that the greater things are then able to be achieved. And no matter what you're facing today, if you do have big things ahead, break it down into the small achievable bits. Look what the journey holds, and start to go, well, I've done the first bit, I've done the second bit. And there might be 90 bits, but let's go through them one by one by one by one.

0: But thank you, Ben, for joining us this morning here on Pure Brunch. If people want to find out about the work that you do, keep up to date, do you know where they'd head?
1: Ruralmissions.org.uk, where you'll be able to get regular updates from the blog of what we're doing. As Bob's already mentioned, they'll be on the podcast. So please, yeah, follow along, see where and what is happening and where we're going as we enter this next season together.
0: Great. So thank you, Ben. Thank you all for joining me and Ben this morning. It's been a pleasure to join with you. There's plenty more to come, so make sure you stay tuned in to Pure 24/7. But for now, I'm going to leave you with the Worldwide Message Tribe and Melanie C. Separate songs, don't worry.
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1: From the Pure 24/7 News Hub, this is Nathan Thomas reporting. Russian drone strikes Kyiv Science Academy. US completes full troop withdrawal from Iraq. Australia's RBA lifts rates to 15-year high. Russian drone strikes Kyiv Science Academy. A Russian jet-powered drone struck Ukraine's National Academy of Sciences in central Kyiv on Monday, setting the upper floors of the historic building ablaze. At least two people were killed and several others injured as staff climbed out of windows to escape the flames and smoke and firefighters battled the blaze. Officials condemned the attack on a leading civilian research institution. Mayor Vitaly Klitschko confirmed the casualties and hospital treatments amid ongoing strikes across the capital and other regions. US completes full troop withdrawal from Iraq. American troops completed their full withdrawal from Iraq on Wednesday, ending a 23-year military presence that began with the 2003 invasion. The final advisory contingent departed as Iraq marked National Sovereignty Days. Iraqi Prime Minister Ali al-Zaidi has highlighted growing commercial ties while navigating security challenges involving Iran-aligned groups. The withdrawal leaves Iraq balancing internal stability and regional pressures without a large US force presence. Australia's RBA lifts rates to 15-year high. Australia's Reserve Bank raised its cash rate by 0.25 percentage points to 4.6% on Tuesday, the highest level since 2011. Officials noted that previous rate increases have tightened financial conditions but judged further action necessary to return inflation to target in a reasonable timeframe. The decision was unanimous and markets had widely anticipated the move. Burnham signals review of UK-EU relations. Prime Minister Andy Burnham used his first Labour conference speech as leader to state that he believes Brexit has done more harm than good. He pledged to outline options for Britain's long-term relationship with the European Union at an upcoming summit. Burnham indicated a desire to seek national consensus on closer ties while addressing growth and market access. The speech also covered plans for a national care service and other domestic reforms. Officials clarified that major shifts would be considered after the next election. Business groups have noted potential uncertainty from the discussion. And in other news, England footballer misses speeding fine letter while away at the World Cup. England defender John Stones was given a hefty fine after failing to respond to a letter from the police about a speeding charge. The letter was apparently delivered while Stones was away at the 2026 World Cup. The 32-year-old, now playing for Inter Milan, was caught driving his car at 43 miles per hour in a 30 mile per hour zone. He admitted being the driver but did not respond to a fixed penalty offer while abroad with England and later moving to Italy. Stones explained the letter was discovered only after months away from home. This was the news brought to you by pure247newshub.com.
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A wonderful opening track from Avicii there, The Night. Avicii finished our show yesterday and also begins today's. It's The Late Lunch with me, Nathan Thomas. So good to be back with you. I hope you've had a great week so far. We are on Wednesday, and of course, as ever, thank you so much to Bob Goody for our Pure Brunch on Wednesday. Stephen D was also on earlier for the wake-up call. I'm now here till 3 p.m.

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1: Yes, indeed. Thank you, Katie Mack. You can get in touch with us here in the studio anytime, and that is the email. Thank you, Katie. There, also wonderful song there from the Mamas and the Papas. A bit different, going from Avicii with The Nights, kind of modern EDM, right back to a kind of, I don't know, what is that, kind of pop, soul, folk kind of track from the Mamas and the Papas, 1965. Crazy stuff, but all great music as ever on Pure 24/7 Radio. Now let's get into what we've got coming up on the show today. We have our learning curve just after 5:30 as ever. I'll share my latest learning curve, latest musings, latest life lessons. Hopefully you'll be able to glean something useful from that later on. We've also got our millennium moment, comparing music of a similar style and genre from before and after the turn of the millennium. Then later on, there'll be national days to cover. We'll find out what people are celebrating on this, the 30th of September, the last day of September, by the way. And there's also the mini decade disco, which is where we kind of, yeah, take a little trip through the decades, getting an eclectic mix. The idea is to have completely different artists, each representing a different decade of music, and all in a certain order. So we might start in the 80s, work our way through the 90s, noughties and 10s, or we may even go backwards. We could start as far back as the 60s. Who knows? But it'll be a great mix. And all throughout today's show, you've got me, Nathan Thomas, bringing you sophisticated chat and an amazing selection of

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1: Is indeed pure in every sense of the word, really. Not only is it super high quality stuff, you know, it's all been carefully checked by, well, some ears that do appreciate quality music and quality sounds. Primarily Andy B, who is himself a musician and, yeah, you could call him a bit of a music connoisseur, quite an exceptional collection of music before the radio station began. And a lot of the music you hear on here is from that collection, which is really cool, but also pure in the sense that it is 3-point pure, so no bad language. It's all been filtered out, so it's great quality, and you never need to worry about any of the sort of stuff that you don't really necessarily want to be hearing all the time, do you? That kind of stuff in the background. It's funny, I saw a little program the other day, and there was a person who was listening to the radio. It was just on in the background. The idea was this person had forgot. They didn't even like what they were listening to, but it was on, and just because it was on, right? And the great thing is you can leave pure on and you never need to worry about what might come up and you're thinking, ooh, actually, I'm not sure I wanted to be listening to that, because it's all going to be pure. It's all going to be clean, which is awesome. And that includes this next one. We're going to jump back into the 90s, basically, from Queen. Wonderful, wonderful band. This one is called Let Me Live.
2: 3, 4.

Wow, what a song, eh? Queen, Let Me Live, with an especially elaborate vocal ensemble. I mean, Brian May did often provide backing vocals for Queen, and of course he himself is quite an acclaimed artist and singer. But, in his own right, I should say, along with Roger Taylor, I say Brian Taylor, I think I said Brian. Brian May and Roger Taylor, of course, both provided backing vocals for Queen. But in this one, they share lead vocals with Freddie Mercury, which is kind of unusual. Alongside that, you've also got a background choir, which is quite impressive. It's quite an amazing song, really. Lots and lots of voices contributing to that one, Let Me Live. Coming up next, we've got something from, Kietzer, quite interesting, Cannonball. This will take us into some announcements as well. After that, got some from The Script, and then we'll jump into our learning curve. Right now, though, it's a Cannonball.

0: Well, I gotta say, it has just begun raining heavily. There's been the idea that it might for a little while. However, at this point, it was supposed to have cleared up. I did check the weather forecast, and by now it should be dry and mostly clear. Instead, the weather has decided, nah, I'm going to go heavy on the rain. And so, yeah, it is raining cats and dogs, as one might say. But I tell you what, the music is really lifting me up today. It's just some days the mix of music just hits the spot. I mean, from Queen's incredible mix of voices on Let Me Live between Roger Taylor, Brian May, Freddie Mercury, and a backing choir. And then Keezer there, amazing, stunning voice of that Canadian singer. Well, the song that featured on the song on the film Home, very great soundtrack on that one. But just between those, it's just really lifting me up today, and I hope it's doing the same for you. We're going to head into some announcements next. Got some script, something from the script, and then we'll jump into our learning curve for the day.
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0: Lauren Daigle, Love Like This. Here on the Late Lunch Show, it's now time for our Late Lunch Learning Curve. Glad to have you with me today. It is Wednesday, by the way, and it's the final day of September. So any last minute September tasks, today is the day to finish those off. And of course, do you know, it's funny, when we come to September, I always try and remember that rhyme. 30 days has September, April, June, and November. Well, the rest have 31, and then there's something about how February has 28. As you can tell, not perfectly learned, but well enough that I can remember the number of days. It's 30, so therefore this is the last day of September. Now onto the learning curve. The learning curve is inspired by the fact that well, just a moment ago, it was absolutely chucking it down with rain, even though the weather forecast did specifically state, and in fact, the weather radar as well, showed no rain from 12 o'clock onward. Now, for some reason, it decided to completely ignore the forecast and just go for it anyway. And it just got me thinking about how sometimes we might think we can control certain things, you know, and the reality is that there are so many things that can happen well beyond our control, well beyond our foreknowledge, and well beyond our ability to plan and navigate and prepare. And that is one of those, you know, you can't possibly expect anything. Now, I suspect if anyone out there washing out right now would have regretted it. And I'm pretty sure we had some out. So yeah, lesson learned. But anyway, it happens, isn't it? Things come along in life and you have absolutely no way to plan for them. Absolutely no way to prepare. You make all the preparations, you look ahead, you know, say you're planning a journey. You don't know if some could be some kind of car accident on the way. You know, I mean, don't get me wrong, GPS and navigation systems are great, but they can't predict the future and neither can we. So ultimately, we need to be kind of just accepting of that. And I think if we go through life thinking that we can control everything, we're going to be very stressed because it's literally not within our abilities. I mean, I've found this time and time again. When I try and, you know, do something that is or imagine or plan to do something that I literally have no ability to do, it's exhausting, it's stressful because, of course, I can't. But when you just accept, you know what, I can't do that. I can't make that happen. I can't prevent that from happening. I can't take on that responsibility. Then all of a sudden, you're freed up to just focus on enjoying where you are right now. And when you do come to the situation, you'll be far more, you'll have a lot more energy to just, you know, deal with whatever comes. So yeah, that's my learning curve today. We can't predict the future, basically. And it's nothing particularly revolutionary about that, but it's an important thing to remember and remind ourselves of, that we can't control the future. We can't control what the outcome of certain things we do. We can plan, we can prepare, and that's very good and proper and right. We checked the weather, for example, and made the best decision we could, but we can't always guarantee that a good decision will lead to a good outcome.
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1: Some Josh Baldwin for you there, New Creations, and also Chris Tomlin home here on the Late Lunch Show. It's Nathan Thomas, good to be with you. It's about 10 to 1, so we're coming up to the second hour of our show to get today. I'm Nathan Thomas on the Late Lunch every weekday from 12 till 3 p.m. And today is no exception. We've got our Millennium Moment coming up very soon. And we just had our learning curve, which was kind of inspired by the unpredictability of the weather and the fact that basically, you can make good decisions, you can make great plans, you can strategize, you can prepare, you can make all the appropriate preparations, but ultimately we cannot predict the future. And a good decision doesn't necessarily guarantee a good outcome. Doesn't mean it was a bad decision, doesn't mean you can't plan properly, just means that, you know, life is unpredictable at times, and that is absolutely okay.

classic Billy Joel, Just the Way You Are, going back to the 70s with that one. This is the Late Lunch. We have one final song to take us up to the 1 o'clock news. This will be the Levellers. A bit different to the last one because this is kind of folk rock anarcho punk from an English band. That was Billy Joel, who of course is known as the Piano Man, American singer, songwriter, and pretty impressive pianist. This is the Levellers, Forgotten Ground, taking us up to the 1 o'clock news. More to come on the Late Lunch after that.

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1: From the Pure 24/7 News Hub, this is Nathan Thomas reporting. Russian drone strikes Kyiv Science Academy. US completes full troop withdrawal from Iraq. Australia's RBA lifts rates to 15-year high. Russian drone strikes Kyiv Science Academy. A Russian jet-powered drone struck Ukraine's National Academy of Sciences in central Kyiv on Monday, setting the upper floors of the historic building ablaze. At least two people were killed and several others injured as staff climbed out of windows to escape the flames and smoke and firefighters battled the blaze. Officials condemned the attack on a leading civilian research institution. Mayor Vitaly Klitschko confirmed the casualties and hospital treatments amid ongoing strikes across the capital and other regions. US completes full troop withdrawal from Iraq. American troops completed their full withdrawal from Iraq on Wednesday, ending a 23-year military presence that began with the 2003 invasion. The final advisory contingent departed as Iraq marked National Sovereignty Days. Iraqi Prime Minister Ali al-Zaidi has highlighted growing commercial ties while navigating security challenges involving Iran-aligned groups. The withdrawal leaves Iraq balancing internal stability and regional pressures without a large US force presence. Australia's RBA lifts rates to 15-year high. Australia's Reserve Bank raised its cash rate by 0.25 percentage points to 4.6% on Tuesday, the highest level since 2011. Officials noted that previous rate increases have tightened financial conditions but judged further action necessary to return inflation to target in a reasonable time frame. The decision was unanimous and markets had widely anticipated the move. Burnham signals review of UK-EU relations. Prime Minister Andy Burnham used his first Labour conference speech as leader to state that he believes Brexit has done more harm than good. He pledged to outline options for Britain's long-term relationship with the European Union at an upcoming summit. Burnham indicated a desire to seek national consensus on closer ties while addressing growth and market access. The speech also covered plans for a national care service and other domestic reforms. Officials clarified that major shifts would be considered after the next election. Business groups have noted potential uncertainty from the discussion. And in other news, England footballer misses speeding fine letter while away at the World Cup. England defender John Stones was given a hefty fine after failing to respond to a letter from the police about a speeding charge. The letter was apparently delivered while Stones was away at the 2026 World Cup. The 32-year-old, now playing for Inter Milan, was caught driving his car at 43 miles per hour in a 30 mile per hour zone. He admitted being the driver but did not respond to a fixed penalty offer while abroad with England and later moving to Italy. Stones explained the letter was discovered only after months away from home. This was the news brought to you by Pure247NewsHub.com.
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The day, soul on fire. It's the late lunch. Good to be with you today. And I'm glad to say the rain has cleared up just a little bit. It was a sudden downpour followed by what seems to be clear blue sky. Well, I'd say completely clear blue skies. You know, some blue in the sky anyway. There's just a sudden downpour and it's passed over very rapidly. It seems like the cloud just had to get it off its chest and it's happy now. So it's all good. Hello and welcome. I hope you're doing well today. It's the 30th of September, by the way. It's Wednesday. And in the second hour of today's late lunch, you can look forward to our millennium moment very shortly. We're going to be looking at kind of, well, primarily rock. From before and after the millennium. And I can tell you that there will be a song from Kenny Loggins in there, but also the Cranberries and others. Right now, we're going to do a song from Katie Melliwether to get us warmed up for this. It's a song from around about 2003. I'm pretty sure this was actually her first album, the title track of her very first album, Call Off the Search.

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1: Thank you, Stephen D. On to our Millennium Moment now. We are going to be playing you some amazing rock songs for today, from before and after the Millennium, of course. And we're going to start off with Kenny Loggins. This is from 1986, and it's called Through the Fire. Wonderful rock artist and guitarist. And this will be our kind of, pre-Millennium opening rock sound. We then have the Cranberries. They are another great rock band, but from 1993, we have the song I Still Do. So it's kind of, it's definitely very much rock, but rock of various kinds over our Millennium Moment today. For post-millennium, it'll be Jordan Sparks with Battlefield, and then on to Runaway by Martin Smith. Enjoy this. It is a, well, it's kind of quite a few different types of rock, really. There's many, many subgenres of rock, of course, and each one offers its own unique kind of styles and advantages and, instruments in many cases. For example, the Cranberries, jangle rock, a lot of their music has that in it, and even elements of post-punk or folk rock. So, you get a whole different kind of sound, but always within the what you could call it, the umbrella family group of rock. So anyway, it's a wonderful genre and there's so many different facets to it. Here's a few of them for you on today's Millennium Moment.

Oh, love that sound from Martin Smith, Runaway. There's something about the sound of that song. It just kind of feels adventurous. It feels, I don't know, enigmatic. It feels, it's just so cool. It's so cool. That was from 2019 from his album Iron Lung. And that concludes the Millennium Moment. Pre and post Millennium rock of various kinds, including Kenny Loggins' Through the Fire, I Still Do by the Cranberries, Battlefield from Jordan Sparks, and that Martin Smith track, Runaway. Awesome stuff. Going to end to a track from what we've got now. We've got The Cars now, going back away with this. Enter some announcements and more great music yet to come from the likes of Lecrae, Robbie Williams, Guns N' Roses, and more besides. Right now, though, it's a song called Drive by The Cars, and we are going back all the way to 1985 with this one.

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ticket from Mississippi. Sorry, from Pussycat, I should say. Mississippi. Wonderful, wonderful track. Going back a little way with that one to the 70s. And of course, 70s show was yesterday with JoJo on Tuesday evenings. You can look forward to her company as she brings you a wonderful mix of 70s tunes. This is The Late Lunch, and it's so good to be with you. I hope you're enjoying your day so far. I hope your week is off to, is going pretty well. I hope, you know, this midpoint of the week, I hope you're, you know, managing all the various demands on your time and your energy and your resources, and keeping on going as best you can. Great to be with you. I hope you're enjoying the music. Plenty more to come. We've got some Lecrae for you next, and then some Robbie Williams. And of course, from 2 o'clock, we'll be having our mini decade disco, taking you through the decades. And we'll have, you know, a completely different mix of artists, each one representing a different decade in music. I don't know precisely where we'll start, but don't worry, they will all be wonderful tunes. And they'll be in order, so you can kind of take a little trip through the decades. That is coming up after two. But right now, we are going back to, well, actually not very far at all, just about 6 years ago. Christian rapper and songwriter, actor as well, and record producer Lecrae. I actually got to see him at Big Church Festival, which was such a privilege. And he's just, he's got a good style and sound. He's been around at this for quite a long time. This is from his 2020 album, Restoration. It's called Nothing Left to Hide.

of a long run. Can't believe they let us make it this far. If you ask me how I did it, I'd be lying to you if I gave you any other answer but God. And I ain't deserve a day.

0: Brilliant stuff. Guns N' Roses, Knocking on Heaven's Door. Gosh, it doesn't get much better than that. The sound, the just the instruments, the voice. Oh, it's just iconic, really. Awesome stuff. That was Guns N' Roses. We've got some Gloria Estefan and Miami Sound Machine coming your way next. I think it's safe to say they're quite different, but that is one of the beautiful things about the music mix on Pure 24/7 Radio. You never know what you might get next, but you do know that it's going
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Oh, I like that. I like the addition of what seemed to me almost like a saxophone there. Very cool. One more song for you to take us up to the 2 o'clock news from One Direction now, Steal My Girl. And in the next hour, I'm looking forward to bringing you the mini-decade disco. We've got all kinds of amazing artists such as Oasis coming your way, Dara McLean, there's some Depeche Mode to look forward to, all kinds of great stuff. Right now, though, it's One Direction.

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1: From the Pure 24/7 News Hub, this is Nathan Thomas reporting. Russian drone strikes Kyiv Science Academy. US completes full troop withdrawal from Iraq. Australia's RBA lifts rates to 15-year high. Russian drone strikes Kyiv Science Academy. A Russian jet-powered drone struck Ukraine's National Academy of Sciences in central Kyiv on Monday, setting the upper floors of the historic building ablaze. At least two people were killed and several others injured as staff climbed out of windows to escape the flames and smoke and firefighters battled the blaze. Officials condemned the attack on a leading civilian research institution. Mayor Vitaly Klitschko confirmed the casualties and hospital treatments amid ongoing strikes across the capital and other regions. US completes full troop withdrawal from Iraq. American troops completed their full withdrawal from Iraq on Wednesday, ending a 23-year military presence that began with the 2003 invasion. The final advisory contingent departed as Iraq marked National Sovereignty Days. Iraqi Prime Minister Ali al-Zaidi has highlighted growing commercial ties while navigating security challenges involving Iran-aligned groups. The withdrawal leaves Iraq balancing internal stability and regional pressures without a large US force presence. Australia's RBA lifts rates to 15-year high. Australia's Reserve Bank raised its cash rate by 0.25 percentage points to 4.6% on Tuesday, the highest level since 2011. Officials noted that previous rate increases have tightened financial conditions but judged further action necessary to return inflation to target in a reasonable time frame. The decision was unanimous and markets had widely anticipated the move. Burnham signals review of UK-EU relations. Prime Minister Andy Burnham used his first Labour conference speech as leader to state that he believes Brexit has done more harm than good. He pledged to outline options for Britain's long-term relationship with the European Union at an upcoming summit. Burnham indicated a desire to seek national consensus on closer ties while addressing growth and market access. The speech also covered plans for a national care service and other domestic reforms. Officials clarified that major shifts would be considered after the next election. Business groups have noted potential uncertainty from the discussion. And in other news, England footballer misses speeding fine letter while away at the World Cup. England defender John Stones was given a hefty fine after failing to respond to a letter from the police about a speeding charge. The letter was apparently delivered while Stones was away at the 2026 World Cup. The 32-year-old, now playing for Inter Milan, was caught driving his car at 43 miles per hour in a 30 mile per hour zone. He admitted being the driver but did not respond to a fixed penalty offer while abroad with England and later moving to Italy. Stones explained the letter was discovered only after months away from home. This was the news brought to you by pure247newshub.com.
2: Wherever, whenever, we'll be here for you.

Oh, great. From Blur, Charmless Man. That is going back to really the peak of the Britpop era from 1996. This is The Late Lunch. So good to be with you today. It is Wednesday. It's the final day of September, by the way. Just a quick heads up. If you've got things yet to finish by the end of the month, today's the day to get that done. Although, in fairness, the start of a new month doesn't necessarily mean anything particularly significant, except perhaps the end of December, which, you know what, we are coming up toward that era, that time, aren't we? We're heading into autumn and then soon into winter, and there's lots of exciting stuff as we come up to the new year in about, 4 months' time now. It's not far away, really, but it is at the same time. Anyhow, a quick update on the weather. It has now cleared, and we've got clear blue skies, which is quite different to the sudden downpour of rain earlier on. So, time to get the washing back out, I guess. Anyway, coming up very soon, we're going to get onto our mini decade disco, so music from across the eras as we travel through the decades with music. We're going to start in the 80s today, work our way forward, 90s, noughties, and then 10s. And I can tell you already that we have songs like from the likes of Oasis. What else have we got here? We have, we've got Depeche Mode. We've got Eric Clapton. Lots to come. We'll get onto those. Right now, though, let's get warmed up for the mini decade disco with Christina Aguilera. This is from her album Back to Basics, which came out in 2006, drawing a lot of inspiration from, much older tracks, really. Some traditional pop artists, I'm trying to think of a few, but I can't think of any. But anyway, there's lots of references to older artists in this across this this album, which I think is really, really clever and really, really cool. Right now, though, we have the song Understand.

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1: So for our mini decade disco today, we're going to start off in the 80s and work our way through it forwards through the 90s, noughties, and the 10s. To start us off, it'll be Eric Clapton. This is a song from 1985 called Loving Your Lovin', an amazing rock and blues guitarist, singer, songwriter, and apparently among the greatest guitarists of all time. I'm not a guitarist or musician myself, but he does have an exceptional skill. I know that much. So this is his song, Loving Your Lovin', to represent the 80s. To represent the 90s, we have Depeche Mode. They are actually an electronic band, so a bit different, from England, formed in 1980. This song is from 98. Enjoy the silence. And then moving on to the noughties, it'll be Oasis. We had Blur a short while ago, and of course, Oasis were fairly big rivals during that Britpop battle of that period. But we're actually jumping into the noughties with Oasis with a song called Lila. We then have, for the tens, Dara McLean, a song called You Got My Attention. So all completely different, as always, a perfectly eclectic mix to represent four different decades of music from the 80s, 90s, noughties, and tens.

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3: Oh, it was a good mix on the mini decade disco. We traveled through the decades with music, starting with Eric Clapton, Loving and Loving. Enjoy the Silence by Depeche Mode was for the next decade, the 90s. For the noughties, interesting offering from Oasis, Lila. And finally, You Got My Attention by Dara McLean, kind of a good pop sound from the early 10s. And that just about wraps that up. More fantastic music yet to come on the Late Lunch today. We're entering the final half hour of the show, and we are yet to look at celebratory days. Always look forward to that. What are people celebrating today? What are people marking and remembering, perhaps just raising awareness for on this day? Well, we'll find all that out and more in a very short while.

0: It's Natalie Imbruglia with her incredible cover of that song, Torn. The song that really made her, really allowed her to make a name for herself in the music industry, because, of course, she already had a name for herself in the acting industry with the soap opera Neighbours. But that was the song Torn from her first album, 1997, Left of the Middle, which was actually originally by a Los Angeles rock band called Edna Swap. Yep, that's right. It was a Natalie Imbruglia, though, that really made it a very popular song. Beautiful. Torn. On to National Days. I always love looking at these because it's really exciting to see what people are celebrating today. And oftentimes, it's a really good reminder to sort of just be, to be grateful for something on this day. You know, it might remind us of something really simple, like, spoons or perhaps a particular type of fruit, something that we are used to having every day, and yet perhaps we don't necessarily have, a great appreciation for it. Also helps us to raise awareness for things. So, you know, oftentimes it will focus on a particular sport or a particular condition. So that's sort of obviously often quite educational. So yeah. Anyway, let's have a look at what we have today. First up, it's Orange Shirt Day. Interesting. Apparently this is about it's a way of going against discrimination and raising inclusivity. That's the idea of it. But hey, if you just like an orange shirt, then why don't you put on your favorite orange shirt? I mean, who doesn't like orange? It's such a great color. It's filled with joy. It's filled with, excitement. Orange Shirt Day is today. I don't actually have an orange shirt. I think I might have one old orange t-shirt somewhere, but I usually use it as a gardening shirt because it's a bit old and worn now. But, you know, maybe I could put that on just to celebrate this one, Orange Shirt Day. We've also got, it's International Thunderbirds Day. If you are familiar with the franchise, I believe it was, it's actually quite a few permutations, hasn't it, Thunderbirds over the years. But if you're a fan of it, today is the day to celebrate it. International Podcast Day. I don't know if we necessarily need a day for that. There's this running joke that I think is quite amusing, and that is the fact that almost everyone in the world seems to have their own podcast nowadays. It's true, but slightly amusing. In fairness, though, podcasts are wonderful, and I can see why they've grown in such popularity, because you can listen to them while traveling, you can listen to them while commuting. It's quite handy because you can kind of catch up on stuff, and also you can listen to it in your own time, which is really helpful. So yeah, International Podcast Day today. If you're a podcaster or you enjoy your podcasts a lot, today is the day for it. And we've got Stroop Waffle Day. I think I'm pronouncing that correctly, which is to sort of celebrate one of Netherlands' most beloved treats. Not something I've had, but I'm not sure actually what it is precisely. Some sort of treat. It's like it looks a bit to me like it's almost like a waffle, but not quite. It's more crispy and caramel filled. Now that does sound rather good. I wonder if we could make one. I'll have to see about that. Anyway, that is today's National Days. I hope you enjoy celebrating those. Orange Shirt Day, we've got Thunderbirds Day, Podcast Day, and Stroop Waffle Day, which kind of, it does look a bit like a waffle in that it's got that kind of grid texture, but it's actually crispy and got caramel inside, which sounds amazing, to be honest.
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0: Awesome. Scissor Sisters, Don't Feel Like Dancing. And yet, doesn't that just make you feel like dancing every time you hear it? I know, it's crazy. Anyway, we are coming up toward the close of the late lunch today. It's been an absolute pleasure to keep you company, and I will be back tomorrow afternoon, same time, same place, for the late lunch show. Just another quick update on the weather. The sky is continuing to clear. We've got lovely warm sunshine, and do you know what? It doesn't feel like autumn all of a sudden. It feels like a summer's day. It really does. It's very warm outside. I'm actually getting a bit warm here in the studio, which is kind of weird but nice at the same time. Anyway, just another song for you now from Kelly Clarkson before we get to our closing track. We've got a great artist lined up for you, as always, to finish the show. But right now, it is Kelly Clarkson.
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Very talented Kelly Clarkson there, singer, songwriter, and also TV personality. She has her own show, I believe. That was a great song. And our final track today, our closer, will be Miami Sound Machine. I know we did have a song from Gloria Estefan and Miami Sound Machine earlier, but technically this is listed as a different artist, so I think we'll get away with it. Anyway, hot summer nights now, taking us up to the news. Enjoy the rest of your day, and I'll see you later.

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1: From the Pure 24/7 News Hub, this is Nathan Thomas reporting. Russian drone strikes Kyiv Science Academy. US completes full troop withdrawal from Iraq. Australia's RBA lifts rates to 15-year high. Russian drone strikes Kyiv Science Academy. A Russian jet-powered drone struck Ukraine's National Academy of Sciences in central Kyiv on Monday, setting the upper floors of the historic building ablaze. At least two people were killed and several others injured as staff climbed out of windows to escape the flames and smoke and firefighters battled the blaze. Officials condemned the attack on a leading civilian research institution. Mayor Vitaly Klitschko confirmed the casualties and hospital treatments amid ongoing strikes across the capital and other regions. US completes full troop withdrawal from Iraq. American troops completed their full withdrawal from Iraq on Wednesday, ending a 23-year military presence that began with the 2003 invasion. The final advisory contingent departed as Iraq marked National Sovereignty Days. Iraqi Prime Minister Ali al-Zaidi has highlighted growing commercial ties while navigating security challenges involving Iran-aligned groups. The withdrawal leaves Iraq balancing internal stability and regional pressures without a large US force presence. Australia's RBA lifts rates to 15-year high. Australia's Reserve Bank raised its cash rate by 0.25 percentage points to 4.6% on Tuesday, the highest level since 2011. Officials noted that previous rate increases have tightened financial conditions but judged further action necessary to return inflation to target in a reasonable timeframe. The decision was unanimous and markets had widely anticipated the move. Burnham signals review of UK-EU relations. Prime Minister Andy Burnham used his first Labour conference speech as leader to state that he believes Brexit has done more harm than good. He pledged to outline options for Britain's long-term relationship with the European Union at an upcoming summit. Burnham indicated a desire to seek national consensus on closer ties while addressing growth and market access. The speech also covered plans for a national care service and other domestic reforms. Officials clarified that major shifts would be considered after the next election. Business groups have noted potential uncertainty from the discussion. And in other news, England footballer misses speeding fine letter while away at the World Cup. England defender John Stones was given a hefty fine after failing to respond to a letter from the police about a speeding charge. The letter was apparently delivered while Stones was away at the 2026 World Cup. The 32-year-old, now playing for Inter Milan, was caught driving his car at 43 miles per hour in a 30 mile per hour zone. He admitted being the driver but did not respond to a fixed penalty offer while abroad with England and later moving to Italy. Stones explained the letter was discovered only after months away from home. This was the news brought to you by pure247newshub.com.
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Absolutely epic track there by Cheap Tricks. What was the name of that? Cheap Trick, Mighty Wings, beginning this, the School's House Show, on what is currently blue skies, but earlier I got soaked running in to take the washing in. This right now, right here, is the School's House Show with myself, Peter. Glad that you tuned in, and I hope you're ready for a great hour of simple, pure fun and great tunes, like this next one by Tina Turner.

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1: That is Pure 24/7 Radio is everyone's cup of tea, and I don't have one at the moment. Hoping that one will be made soon to help me do this the School's Out show better. Hope you are well this Wednesday, middle of the week actually, and that means I'll be doing the NHS show tonight. Looking forward to that, but glad to be here right now on the School's Out show. Just enjoyed two brilliant classics actually, Mighty Wings by Cheap Trick, 1986. Pretty confident that was used in the film Top Gun, the first one. And then we had another great track from 1990, Look Me in the Heart by Tina Turner. And there's plenty more great tunes where that came from. Not all classics, some of them a bit more recent, but lots to look forward to for the next hour. And because it's Wednesday, Andy B won't be doing the Get Your Home Show today. It's going to be a tag team, and I'll actually be doing the first hour of the Get Your Home Show. So you can enjoy having me on there from 3 all the way until 5 p.m. when someone else will take over on the Get Your Home Show, a bit of a tag team. But right now it's the School's Out Show, and we'll do this first, shall we? The School's Out Show, having some simple, pure fun and some great music. Nothing too complicated, because far too often life gets very complicated. So it's good to keep things nice and simple when we can. And what better time to keep things nice and simple from 3 to 4? A lot of people, perhaps the school run, perhaps, you know, just for an hour, let's enjoy some great music. A great playlist that we've brought for you of great tunes. Of course, one of the tunes is going to be the School's Out soundtrack. Got a really good tune coming your way for that. Looking forward to that, which is actually a classic, but I won't tell you any more about that tune just yet. Now, shall we enjoy this one? It's by the Scottish rock band from Glasgow, 1993, So-Called Friend by Texas.

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1: Thank you there, Bob Goody. Bob Goody, who was doing the Pure Brunch this morning, actually, if I'm not mistaken. Bob Goody on the Pure Brunch. Awesome show as usual. Highly recommend that show. Always great fun tuning in to hear Bob Goody. 10 a.m. till 12 noon every Wednesday, as I say. Really good show, that. And right now, you're tuned into the School That Show every weekday, 3 till 4 p.m. It is a weekday. It's a Wednesday, in fact. It's the middle of the week. So we're halfway there, and perhaps living on a prayer, as Bon Jovi would put it. But yes, I hope your week is going well. If you're needing a little bit of encouragement, do tune into the Energize show I'll be doing later on. But if you're feeling a bit lonely, as I think many of us do, even if we're in a big city, lots of people, it's very easy to feel lonely, especially if we feel like we're going through our own issues. So just, you know, keep it tuned into Pure, and we'll make sure you don't have to go through your day alone. We've got some great music for you. I wonder what your preferred genre of music is, but we've got a nice wide selection, a good variety. It's good to have variety in our lives. Sometimes things can get quite perhaps samey. You might find often just having the same things, but sometimes it's good to step out of our comfort zone. I might normally reach for rock music, I suppose, if I was going to listen to music at my own time, but it's good sometimes to try different things, isn't it? And we've got a huge variety of music for, whatever your preferred cup of tea might be for music, whatever is your cup of tea, we have got something for you. And a great mix of music. And of course, as I was saying, I'm going to be covering the first hour of the Get Your Home Show. That'll be myself, Peter. And don't forget, actually, that Andy B, God willing, will be doing the Thursday Get Your Home Show, as he's been doing for a little while. He actually did Monday covering for Jojo, who was covering for Andy B. That's kind of funny. But yes, Andy B, God willing, will be back on tomorrow with the Get Your Home Show. Looking forward to that. But I'm also looking forward to doing the Get Your Home Show myself for the first hour. And then, of course, it's going to be someone else, because I will be back on air with the Energize Show later on tonight. And of course, that's something to do with our School's Out soundtrack today. But shall we enjoy this? We had a few classics, actually, so far in the show. Got another classic by Eruption, I Can't Stand the Rain.

0: Great bit of Nelly Furtado there. That one was called My Love Grows Deeper Every Day. Oh, no, sorry. It's just My Love Grows Deeper. Part one. So presumably there's a part two somewhere, but that was a great track from the, exactly 2000 spot, smack dab on the second millennium. Well, it's time for the School's Out soundtrack. That's what we do after half past. So we're going to get into that tune, the show that we are promoting, a bit about the artist, all that kind of jazz right after these announcements.
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0: Very, very true. 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And it's now time for the School's Out soundtrack. This is where we promote the show, which will be taking place on the same day. So there's always a show happening every weekday from 7 till 9 p.m. And tonight, that will be the Energy Show, which I will actually be presenting 7 till 9 p.m. every Wednesday. And actually, that show is repeated on the following Sunday. So tonight's show, which will come out 7 till 9, it will then be repeated actually on a Sunday from 6 till 8 p.m. following the Family Focus show, actually. That's the show that I do, myself, Peter. I very much enjoy the Energy Show. It's your midweek caffeine-free energy boost he put there to help you get through the week. You know, it can be a bit of a daunting task, and you know, you don't have to go through the week on your own. We can help you through it here at Pure. And what better way to get the motivation you need, get what you need to get through the week, than listening to some really upbeat, energetic, enthusiastic perhaps kind of tunes? And that's what we play, 7 till 9, all energetic tracks. And if not quite sure what I mean by energy, this next track will give you a good idea of what to expect on the Energy Show, our School's Out soundtrack. This song is by David Bowie, who's done many, many genres of music, mainly rock. I think it's the main genre of music he's done, but he has done other genres as well, I think, kind of experimenting over the years. He was actually born in 1947 and passed away in 2016. I think it was actually the day after he released his final album, which is, I don't know if I've actually ever listened to that album, but he's done some great music over the years. This one is from 1972. The Gene Genie, I love this one. Sometimes I play it on the Energy Show, actually, quite often. It's a really good song. Sets the tone a little bit for the Energy Show by a brilliant singer, David Bowie. So enjoy this. The Gene Genie, 1972, by David Bowie, our School's Out soundtrack for this Wednesday.

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1: Thank you, Gareth Higgs. Yes, nowhere is beyond our reach. Wherever you can get a little Wi-Fi signal, you can tune is Pure. And we have ways of using less mobile data, actually, which is quite helpful. Hope you are enjoying the tunes. Hopefully your day is going well. It is a Wednesday. It was pouring it down with rain earlier, actually. Had to run out, take the washing in, get soaked, and then about 15 minutes later, take the washing back out. That was kind of annoying, but there you go. The sun is shining, so worthwhile in the end, really. As long as the washing is dry, I will be happy later on today. But hey-ho, hope you're well, and hope you enjoyed those tunes there. Really beautiful track by Lucy Silvers, Forget Me Not, which followed our Schools Out soundtrack, which was by David Bowie, The Jean Genie, 1972. I enjoyed that track. And that was to promote the Energize Show, which I'll be doing tonight. As usual, 7 till 9pm, the Energize Show. It's your midweek caffeine-free energy boost, which is prior, actually, to your midweek boost of worship music that brought to you by Dan Rouse, Midweek Worship from 9 till 11pm. Highly recommend that show as well. Just stay tuned all day long and you can catch all the great shows and different presenters keeping you company. I will, of course, actually be keeping you company after 4pm, as I mentioned just a little bit earlier. So I'm going to be carrying on a little bit during the first hour of the Get Your Home Show. Glad that you tuned in right now. Got lots of great music still to come in this hour of the Schools Out Show. The only hour of the Schools Out Show, and then there'll be more great music in the first hour of the Get Your Home Show, which I'll be doing, as I say. But shall we have next up a track by Samantha Mumba?

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1: Well, we are very nearly at the end of this, the School Dance Show. The Get Your Home Show is coming up after 4 p.m. And as I've been saying, I will be covering the first hour and then someone else will take over, potentially from 5 all the way until 7 p.m. And then, of course, I'll be back on with the Energize Show later on tonight. Still got time, though, for a couple great tunes. This one is by Joss Stone. Quite an interesting song, actually. Right to be Wrong.

I did enjoy that tune. I hope you did too. Something kind of relaxed and laid back about that particular song. Joss Stone, Right to Be Wrong. And we've got a great track coming your way to finish off the Swivels Out show before it'll be time for the hourly news. And we'll be on into the first hour after the Get Your Home show, which I will be doing today. So looking forward to that. Do stay tuned. Lots to enjoy throughout the day. Of course, I'll be back on air with the Energize show tonight, 7 till 9 p.m. your midweek caffeine-free energy boost. I am looking forward to that and the great mix of music that we have specifically prepared for you. So that'll be coming up tonight. But we've got a great track by Ocean Colour Scene, 40 past midnight, which will take us on into the hourly news, as I say, finishing off the Schools Out show. The Schools Out show, I'll be back on that tomorrow, same time, same place, 3 till 4pm in Studio 1 of BBHQ. But our final track by Ocean Colour Scene, taking us into the hourly news.

0: From the Pure 24/7 News Hub, this is Nathan Thomas reporting. Russian drone strikes Kyiv Science Academy. US completes full troop withdrawal from Iraq. Australia's RBA lifts rates to 15-year high. Russian drone strikes Kyiv Science Academy. A Russian jet-powered drone struck Ukraine's National Academy of Sciences in central Kyiv on Monday, setting the upper floors of the historic building ablaze. At least two people were killed and several others injured as staff climbed out of windows to escape the flames and smoke and firefighters battled the blaze. Officials condemned the attack on a leading civilian research institution. Mayor Vitaly Klitschko confirmed the casualties and hospital treatments amid ongoing strikes across the capital and other regions. US completes full troop withdrawal from Iraq. American troops completed their full withdrawal from Iraq on Wednesday, ending a 23-year military presence that began with the 2003 invasion. The final advisory contingent departed as Iraq marked National Sovereignty Days. Iraqi Prime Minister Ali al-Zaidi has highlighted growing commercial ties while navigating security challenges involving Iran-aligned groups. The withdrawal leaves Iraq balancing internal stability and regional pressures without a large US force presence. Australia's RBA lifts rates to 15-year high. Australia's Reserve Bank raised its cash rate by 0.25 percentage points to 4.6% on Tuesday, the highest level since 2011. Officials noted that previous rate increases have tightened financial conditions but judged further action necessary to return inflation to target in a reasonable time frame. The decision was unanimous and markets had widely anticipated the move. Burnham signals review of UK-EU relations. Prime Minister Andy Burnham used his first Labour conference speech as leader to state that he believes Brexit has done more harm than good. He pledged to outline options for Britain's long-term relationship with the European Union at an upcoming summit. Burnham indicated a desire to seek national consensus on closer ties while addressing growth and market access. The speech also covered plans for a national care service and other domestic reforms. Officials clarified that major shifts would be considered after the next election. Business groups have noted potential uncertainty from the discussion. And in other news, England footballer misses speeding fine letter while away at the World Cup. England defender John Stones was given a hefty fine after failing to respond to a letter from the police about a speeding charge. The letter was apparently delivered while Stones was away at the 2026 World Cup. The 32-year-old, now playing for Inter Milan, was caught driving his car at 43 miles per hour in a 30 mile per hour zone. He admitted being the driver but did not respond to a fixed penalty offer while abroad with England and later moving to Italy. Stones explained the letter was discovered only after months away from home. This was the news brought to you by Pure247NewsHub.com.
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Great track there by Dina Carroll. So Close was the name of that one. Beginning the first hour of this The Get You Home Show with myself, Peter. Glad that you tuned in. We just did the Schools Out show together, but glad you tuned now into The Get You Home Show. Hopefully, we will help you to get home. And I was kind of inspired a little bit. We played 40 Past Midnight by Ocean Colour Scene to finish off the Schools Out show. And I thought, hey, why not play another track about midnight, after midnight? Not 40 Past Midnight, but After Midnight by Eric Clapton. So enjoy this. A really good tune.

Whatever your mood, brighten your life with Pure 24/7 Radio. I do highly recommend it, although it's actually already bright. Quite a contrast, it was pouring it down with rain. Well, I say that. It was kind of light, misty, kind of a damp, kind of miserable looking day. And then at one point, it just decided to pour it down with rain. It was interesting because I could see a great big grey cloud over us, but I could also see some blue skies in the distance, which is pretty much all I can see right now. A couple little clouds in the distance. But blue skies and sunshine, perfect for hanging the washing on the line. I know I keep mentioning the weather and washing, but it's one of those things. It's a very difficult thing to get right. And, like farming, drying the washing can often be very dependent on the weather. However, with drying the washing, you can use tumble dryers or, those sort of indoor drying things like indoor washing lines, but nice and compact and there you can go and can be indoors. That is the helpful thing about washing, but it's cheaper to hang it out on the line, isn't it? So that is why it's so difficult sometimes. But hey, at the moment, seem to be making good progress. And actually today, it's a beautiful day for a drive, really. If you've got blue skies where you are, not a bad day for a drive. Perhaps you can put some shades on, keep the sun out of your eyes. Nice summer drive. That's always a nice thing, although actually it's autumn. So scrap that, a nice autumn drive. But this is the Get Your Home Show, whatever mode of transport you might be taking. Glad that you tuned in right now, ready for the journey of the Get Your Home Show. Ready for the next 3 hours. I'm going to be doing the first hour, and then someone else is going to be doing the final 2 hours, or a bit of a tag team for Wednesdays. But glad you tuned in, and I hope you're ready for this one by Ledger. This is a really cool track, Warrior, featuring John Cooper, actually.

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1: Thank you, Nathan Thomas, who actually, I think I've forgotten to say thank you to Nathan Thomas for keeping his company on the late lunch show earlier. He was keeping his company, as he does every weekday from 12 noon all the way until 3 p.m. on the late lunch show, keeping his company on our lunch break. Kind of says it on the tin, and it's good when it says it on the tin, because sometimes things aren't always obvious. Sometimes you kind of have to dig a little bit to understand what something is. So it's always good when things say it on the tin. We like that quite a lot. And all the shows here at Pure 24/7 Radio say it on the tin. The Get Your Home Show is here to help you get home. And it's a radio show. So yeah, that's what it is all about. It's myself, Peter, this Wednesday, keeping you company all the way until 5 p.m. when someone else, another presenter, will be taking over. It's always great fun doing this tag team because you never know quite what to expect with a tag team event. But hey, it's myself, Peter. And I think it's about time to have some U2, Love and Peace or War, I think this one's called. Can't quite see the whole title. It's a bit of a long one. And it's not, I'm hovering over it, but it's not showing me the whole title of the song. Let's try it this way. Love and Peace or Else from 2004.

0: Great bit of LZ7 for you there. That one was called Shades, and I was actually saying a moment ago, sunny weather, perhaps it's the kind of day to put on your sunglasses, perhaps, you know, try and keep the sun out of your eyes. Enjoy a nice sunny day to drive around. It's quite pleasant today, and I hope you are doing well. Hope your Wednesday is going as planned. It's always nice when that happens. Not always what's going to happen, but it is nice when things go to plan. I would say my Wednesday hasn't perhaps gone quite as unplanned, but I think it's working out the way it's gone, to be honest, which sometimes, you know, we plan for something, but when something doesn't go quite as planned, we actually realize the original hope that we had, it's good that it didn't really happen sometimes. But shall we enjoy this next one by Savage Garden right after some announcements?
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Great track there by the Australian duo Savage Garden. That one was called Santa Monica on this, the first hour of the Get Your Home Show. Great tune there. And plenty more great tunes where that came from in this final half hour of this first hour of the Get Your Home Show. It's a 3-hour show, 4 till 7pm. This first hour with myself, Peter, and a different presenter from 5pm, and then I'll be back on air actually with the Agile Show tonight. I look forward to that each week, and that'll be from 7 till 9pm. Don't forget, of course, about Midweek Worship, which will be brought to you by Dan Rouse from 9 till 11pm. But right now, shall we have a little bit of Toby Mac?

0: Thank Eric Clapton, please, the vocal.
1: You enjoyed that. Crossroads by Cream, of course, Eric Clapton in that band. I think that was called a supergroup. Did a couple of those over the years. How's Eric Clapton as well as doing his own solo career? We actually did have a track by Eric Clapton near the start of this hour. We had After Midnight, which is a song that keeps getting around, stuck inside my head of late. But yes, really good tune, which was I was inspired to play because we played, actually, 40 Past Midnight by Ocean Colour Scene. Right now it's 4:45. Soon we're going to be handing over to a different presenter to take over for the rest of the Get Your Home show. But I've been enjoying the last hour. Still got time for some great tunes though, this first hour. We've got a track coming your way right now by Bass Hunter. Now.

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A great tune there by Mariah Carey. That was called Endless Love. And that leaves us enough time for two more tunes. We've got quite an upbeat, happy tune for you next by Roxette. This one's called Soul Deep.

Hope you enjoyed that. Our penultimate tune on the first hour of the Get Your Home Show, which has been with myself, Peter. Got another presenter. We'll be getting you home for the last 2 hours of the Get Your Home Show. I'll be back on air from 7 till 9pm with the Energize Show. And of course, I'll be back on air tomorrow with the usual Schools Out Show from 3 till 4pm. Thank you for joining me. Whether you tuned in during the Schools Out Show or tuned in during the Get Your Home Show or just tuned in, got a great track for you. Steve Zaleskor taking us into the hourly news. Thank you for joining me today. I will talk to you soon.

0: From the Pure 24/7 News Hub, this is Nathan Thomas reporting. Russian drone strikes Kyiv Science Academy. US completes full troop withdrawal from Iraq. Australia's RBA lifts rates to 15-year high. Russian drone strikes Kyiv Science Academy. A Russian jet-powered drone struck Ukraine's National Academy of Sciences in central Kyiv on Monday, setting the upper floors of the historic building ablaze. At least two people were killed and several others injured as staff climbed out of windows to escape the flames and smoke and firefighters battled the blaze. Officials condemned the attack on a leading civilian research institution. Mayor Vitaly Klitschko confirmed the casualties and hospital treatments amid ongoing strikes across the capital and other regions. US completes full troop withdrawal from Iraq. American troops completed their full withdrawal from Iraq on Wednesday, ending a 23-year military presence that began with the 2003 invasion. The final advisory contingent departed as Iraq marked National Sovereignty Days. Iraqi Prime Minister Ali al-Zaidi has highlighted growing commercial ties while navigating security challenges involving Iran-aligned groups. The withdrawal leaves Iraq balancing internal stability and regional pressures without a large US force presence. Australia's RBA lifts rates to 15-year high. Australia's Reserve Bank raised its cash rate by 0.25 percentage points to 4.6% on Tuesday, the highest level since 2011. Officials noted that previous rate increases have tightened financial conditions but judged further action necessary to return inflation to target in a reasonable timeframe. The decision was unanimous and markets had widely anticipated the move. Burnham signals review of UK-EU relations. Prime Minister Andy Burnham used his first Labour conference speech as leader to state that he believes Brexit has done more harm than good. He pledged to outline options for Britain's long-term relationship with the European Union at an upcoming summit. Burnham indicated a desire to seek national consensus on closer ties while addressing growth and market access. The speech also covered plans for a national care service and other domestic reforms. Officials clarified that major shifts would be considered after the next election. Business groups have noted potential uncertainty from the discussion. And in other news, England footballer misses speeding fine letter while away at the World Cup. England defender John Stones was given a hefty fine after failing to respond to a letter from the police about a speeding charge. The letter was apparently delivered while Stones was away at the 2026 World Cup. The 32-year-old, now playing for Inter Milan, was caught driving his car at 43 miles per hour in a 30 mile per hour zone. He admitted being the driver but did not respond to a fixed penalty offer while abroad with England and later moving to Italy. Stones explained the letter was discovered only after months away from home. This was the news brought to you by pure247newshub.com.
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Good afternoon. 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Normally on a Wednesday, you'd hear Jojo's voice. I say normally, but of late, as per our current system, Jojo has Wednesday's Pure 24/7 Radio Get Your Home Show. But it is me, Stephen D, filling in for the next couple of hours, bringing you some epic songs, helping you to get home or whatever else you're up to this time of day. I may have chosen one or two of the songs that are going to play in the next half an hour, and you may have noticed there's a slight difference to the sound because, well, I chose them

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1: You are indeed listening to Pure 24/7 Radio. We've just heard a song from Moby. It was Extreme Ways, which always reminds me of the Jason Bourne films, which it came at the end of. I don't know if it was written for the film or just they thought it was so good and decided to stick it at the end during the credits. But either way, I always think of the Jason Bourne films. You are, of course, listening to Pure 24/7 Radio. It's the Get Your Home Show. Stephen D here, filling in for the next couple of hours, bringing you some epic tunes. We've got the usual features. We have the national days and birthdays, which I have in front of me, all neatly put out on a piece of paper. I'll look through those and we'll get to that in the second, well, after 6 o'clock. We'll also do a 3 for 3. So after 6 o'clock, we'll do a 3 for 3. I don't know if that's correct, but we'll do a 3 for 3 anyway. And we will do national days and birthdays some point after 6:30. In this hour, I've got some brilliant tunes to help you get home. And I've chosen quite a few of these songs. So you may notice a similarity between this and The Rock Show. Similarity, not It's The Rock Show, but there are a few rock songs that I've put in and personally chosen.

0: Earlier on, I mentioned how I may have chosen one or two of the songs. So you just heard Sheryl Crow, Soak Up the Sun. Before that was Matt Willis from the band Busted with Up All Night. That song from our hard rock category. And the song you just heard from our rock category. I do like my rock music, so I chose one or two songs because I could, quite frankly. 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This is the Get Your Home Show, and it's me, Stephen D, filling in for the last 2 hours of the show. You can hear my voice normally on the wake-up call, weekdays from 7 till 10. So I was on this morning helping people wake up and start the day right, which is always a good laugh because I'm not actually a morning person. And yeah, I host the earliest show on the station, so that's always good fun. So you can also hear my voice on a Monday night, 7 till 9. I host the rock show, which is the highlight of my week, bringing you such incredible tunes from our rock category. We even play heavy metal on that show, which is really cool. But like all the music we play on this station, 3-point pure, so there's no bad language in any of the songs we play. We check them line by line to make sure they meet that criteria. And that is also true on the rock show. So that's really cool on a Monday night. Highly recommend tuning into that. And if you missed it, well, it's repeated again on a Saturday night, I believe from 8 o'clock. So I recommend tuning into that as well. Really cool tunes that we get to bring you here on Pure 24/7 Radio throughout the day, 24/7. But in my humble opinion, a lot of the best tunes are on a Monday night, 7 till 9.
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It's me, Stephen D, filling in for the last 2 hours of the show. Peter filled in for the first hour. It will, of course, be Andy B tomorrow from 4 till 7. He'll be on the Get Your Home Show, as per the new systems, where he does Tuesdays and Thursdays as he recovers from his stroke on the 29th of June. He is making a rapid recovery, a couple of doctors have said, and everyone seems to be really impressed with the progress that he's making, all the physios and all the rest of it. And I'm sure he'll tell you all about the progress, what's going on, update you, all that kind of stuff when he's on air tomorrow from 4 till 7. Of course, normally I'm on the Wake Up Call show from 7 till 10, and I will, of course, be on tomorrow from 7 till 10 as normal. Tomorrow is the 1st of October. We're in the second month of autumn, and I'm still waiting for autumn to begin, to be honest, because where are the leaves falling down and, you know, all the autumnal weather? I love this time of year, but I'm not really seeing much of what I love for this time of year, if you know what I mean. So hoping that autumn begins very, very soon. I mean, I can see that it's no longer quite summer. It's beginning to very slowly transition into autumn, but it's where are the falling leaves and all that? It just seems to be taking a very long time this year. Anyway, more music coming your way here on the Get Your Home Show with me, Stephen D.

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You're listening to Pure 24/7 Radio. This is the Gate Home Show. It's me, Stephen D, filling in for today. Pierre took over the first hour, and it's me on the second 2 hours of the Gate Home Show, helping you get home with brilliant music. That's what this show is all about. You may, of course, not be getting anywhere. You may be where you need to be, in which case we'll keep you company through that, wherever in the world you may be listening from. And we've already played for some brilliant music for you. We've got plenty more to come. In the next hour of the show, we will be doing the 3 for 3 feature. We will also do national days and birthdays after 6:30. I have them in front of me, and I will be bringing them to you after 6:30. And as I say, we've got a 3 for 3 after 6 o'clock as well. But some more brilliant music on this, the second hour of the Gate Home Show. It's the first hour with me, but the second hour of the overall Get Your Home Show, because Peter covered the first hour and I'm covering the second 2 hours. It's not confusing. It's perfectly straightforward. Trust me.

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Sigala with Easy Love. And I understand that song was made using a laptop and was it ABC by the Jackson 5, I think, as well as some other music kind of mixed in together to create that track, which is really cool. Now, we've got a really excellent song taking us up to the hourly news. I dragged this from our DJ Use Long Songs. That's literally the name of the category. It's for exclusively used by DJs when we select it ourselves. So the system doesn't automatically play these songs. It's only when a DJ actually drags them in because they're quite long. So we don't want really long songs in the general mix. This is 6 minutes, 21 seconds of awesomeness from Bryan Adams.

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1: From the Pure 24/7 News Hub, this is Nathan Thomas reporting. Russian drone strikes Kyiv Science Academy. US completes full troop withdrawal from Iraq. Australia's RBA lifts rates to 15-year high. Russian drone strikes Kyiv Science Academy. A Russian jet-powered drone struck Ukraine's National Academy of Sciences in central Kyiv on Monday, setting the upper floors of the historic building ablaze. At least two people were killed and several others injured as staff climbed out of windows to escape the flames and smoke and firefighters battled the blaze. Officials condemned the attack on a leading civilian research institution. Mayor Vitaly Klitschko confirmed the casualties and hospital treatments amid ongoing strikes across the capital and other regions. US completes full troop withdrawal from Iraq. American troops completed their full withdrawal from Iraq on Wednesday, ending a 23-year military presence that began with the 2003 invasion. The final advisory contingent departed as Iraq marked National Sovereignty Days. Iraqi Prime Minister Ali al-Zaidi has highlighted growing commercial ties while navigating security challenges involving Iran-aligned groups. The withdrawal leaves Iraq balancing internal stability and regional pressures without a large US force presence. Australia's RBA lifts rates to 15-year high. Australia's Reserve Bank raised its cash rate by 0.25 percentage points to 4.6% on Tuesday, the highest level since 2011. Officials noted that previous rate increases have tightened financial conditions but judged further action necessary to return inflation to target in a reasonable timeframe. The decision was unanimous and markets had widely anticipated the move. Burnham signals review of UK-EU relations. Prime Minister Andy Burnham used his first Labour conference speech as leader to state that he believes Brexit has done more harm than good. He pledged to outline options for Britain's long-term relationship with the European Union at an upcoming summit. Burnham indicated a desire to seek national consensus on closer ties while addressing growth and market access. The speech also covered plans for a national care service and other domestic reforms. Officials clarified that major shifts would be considered after the next election. Business groups have noted potential uncertainty from the discussion. And in other news, England footballer misses speeding fine letter while away at the World Cup. England defender John Stones was given a hefty fine after failing to respond to a letter from the police about a speeding charge. The letter was apparently delivered while Stones was away at the 2026 World Cup. The 32-year-old, now playing for Inter Milan, was caught driving his car at 43 miles per hour in a 30 mile per hour zone. He admitted being the driver but did not respond to a fixed penalty offer while abroad with England and later moving to Italy. Stones explained the letter was discovered only after months away from home. This was the news brought to you by pure247newshub.com.
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This is the Get Your Home Show. We've just entered the third hour of the show. And we just heard Calvin Harris, Acceptable in the 80s. It's me, Stephen D, filling in for the last couple hours of the show today. And we've just entered, as I say, the third hour of the Get Your Home Show. In this, the third hour, we have for you our, three for three coming up momentarily. I'll tell you about that and how that works in a moment. We also have national days and birthdays, which I'm working on curating the information, and I will bring that to you after 6:30. But let's jump into the three for three. So basically, three songs in a row, uninterrupted. That's what Andy B normally does. And they're all beginning with the same letter. So each artist is beginning with the same letter, and they're from the same category. So we've got the letter R from our rock category. We've got REM, Red Hot Chili Peppers, and Robert Plant. These are some incredibly good songs. Robert Plant, Red Hot Chili Peppers, and REM. Enjoy this, your three for three for today.

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So he does Tuesdays and Thursdays. On a Monday, Wednesday, and Friday, you'd normally hear the voice of Jojo. But for the first hour of today's Get Your Home Show, it was Peter. And then for the last 2 hours of the show, it's been me, Stephen D. Simple. You're listening to, as I say, the Get Your Home Show. And the goal of this is to help you get home with absolutely brilliant music. And also, in this portion of the show, we do national days and birthdays, which is interesting. So I've been looking through, and there are some odd ones. One of them was Ask a Stupid Question Day, which is an odd one to try and mark. We also have, what else do we have? I saw one a moment ago and I've lost it. It was an interesting one and everything. I've forgotten it. International, what's it called? When they translate, International Translators Day. So marking all the translators do in bringing different countries and cultures together. That was something that people mark on this day. There are some weird and wacky ones, as always. Another one was International Podcast Day. There are way too many podcasts. And I did see a joke once about how there was one person who didn't have a podcast and after so long decided to create a podcast about not having a podcast, because everyone seems to have podcasts these days. It's a very common thing. So International Podcast Day, but just sort of marking the effectiveness, the value of podcasts. So that's the international, well, that's the national and international days that I've come across. The ones that seem relevant, worth mentioning, or that I even understand. There are some here which probably are quite important, but to be honest, I'm not sure what they are. So we will move on. Oh, International Translation Day, not Translators Day, International Translation Day, and is apparently observed on the 30th of September, recognizing all the work of translators and all that kind of stuff. So that's your national days. We'll do celebrity birthdays after this next song from our Atlantic Roots.

was our Atlantic Roots with A Place I Call Home. Nice, gentle song for you this Wednesday evening as it is starting to go a little bit dark. We are coming towards the end of, today is the last day of September, so we're very much at the end of this month, and it's starting to get a little bit dark as we come towards the season of winter. Anyway, celebrity birthdays, I said I'd get into this. We have a couple of names that I recognise, not too many. I recognise the name Angie Dickinson, who turns 95 today, and I was looking through the films. There's a few that look familiar, but the one that sticks out to me is Rio Bravo, John Wayne film, with a couple of other famous actors back in the day. One of my favourite films. I really enjoy a John Wayne Western. So she appeared in that, and she turns 95 today. There are a few other names. I'm not overly familiar with a lot of these. Kieran Culkin, he sounds familiar. We've got F1 driver Max Verstappen. We have a few other people. Not all of these are familiar to me, but various people having birthdays. Those are just a few that stuck out to me. And that was celebrity birthdays for you. So we did National Day, celebrity birthdays, and now moving on to Anastasia.

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You're listening to Pure 24/7 Radio. This has been the Gate at Home show with me, Stephen D, filling in for the last 2 hours. We're about to move on to the Energize show from 7 till 9. Peter will be on with energetic music to give you that caffeine-free energy boost to get you through to the end of the week. We've also got midweek worship later on from 9 to 11 p.m. with Dan Rouse. So thank you so much for joining me. It's been a pleasure bringing you these epic tunes. We also did National Days, Celebrity Birthdays. We did also a 3 for 3 with 3 artists from the rock category, beginning with the letter R. And we've brought for you tons of great music to help you get home, whatever else you've been up to this time of day. To kind of build us up to the Energize show, I've got an energetic track to end today's Get Your Home show. Here's Bruce Springsteen, Born in the USA. Thank you so much for joining me.

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1: 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Russian drone strikes Kyiv Science Academy. US completes full troop withdrawal from Iraq. Australia's RBA lifts rates to 15-year high. Russian drone strikes Kyiv Science Academy. A Russian jet-powered drone struck Ukraine's National Academy of Sciences in central Kyiv on Monday, setting the upper floors of the historic building ablaze. At least two people were killed and several others injured as staff climbed out of windows to escape the flames and smoke and firefighters battled the blaze. Officials condemned the attack on a leading civilian research institution. Mayor Vitaly Klitschko confirmed the casualties and hospital treatments amid ongoing strikes across the capital and other regions. US completes full troop withdrawal from Iraq. American troops completed their full withdrawal from Iraq on Wednesday, ending a 23-year military presence that began with the 2003 invasion. The final advisory contingent departed as Iraq marked National Sovereignty Days. Iraqi Prime Minister Ali al-Zaidi has highlighted growing commercial ties while navigating security challenges involving Iran-aligned groups. The withdrawal leaves Iraq balancing internal stability and regional pressures without a large US force presence. Australia's RBA lifts rates to 15-year high. Australia's Reserve Bank raised its cash rate by 0.25 percentage points to 4.6% on Tuesday, the highest level since 2011. Officials noted that previous rate increases have tightened financial conditions but judged further action necessary to return inflation to target in a reasonable timeframe. The decision was unanimous and markets had widely anticipated the move. Burnham signals review of UK-EU relations. Prime Minister Andy Burnham used his first Labour conference speech as leader to state that he believes Brexit has done more harm than good. He pledged to outline options for Britain's long-term relationship with the European Union at an upcoming summit. Burnham indicated a desire to seek national consensus on closer ties while addressing growth and market access. The speech also covered plans for a national care service and other domestic reforms. Officials clarified that major shifts would be considered after the next election. Business groups have noted potential uncertainty from the discussion. And in other news, England footballer misses speeding fine letter while away at the World Cup. England defender John Stones was given a hefty fine after failing to respond to a letter from the police about a speeding charge. The letter was apparently delivered while Stones was away at the 2026 World Cup. The 32-year-old, now playing for Inter Milan, was caught driving his car at 43 miles per hour in a 30 mile per hour zone. He admitted being the driver but did not respond to a fixed penalty offer while abroad with England and later moving to Italy. Stones explained the letter was discovered only after months away from home. This was the news brought to you by pure247newshub.com.
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that little sound effect there, that's because the caffeine-free energy boost has been opened up, as it were. It is time now for the Energize Show with myself, Peter. Glad that you're tuning in right now. We had our usual show starter, the Prodigy Warriors Dance, which I think perfectly sets the tone for this The Energize Show. But nicely continuing the tone, we've got a track by Gossip, Standing in the Way of Control.

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1: Thank you, Bob Goody. Bob Goody, who does the Pure Brunch on a Wednesday, actually. Highly recommend that show. But right now, it is your caffeine-free energy boost. This show happens every week to give you the energy you need to get through the week. And what better way? The music that is more upbeat, perhaps a quicker pace. Just the kind of music that kind of is motivating and might get you tapping your foot a little bit. Perhaps a little bit of head bopping. Get some of that going on. That's what this show is all about. Giving you the motivation you need to get through the week. And sometimes the week is very daunting. Sometimes the motivation isn't there. And so hopefully this show is helping you to get through the week, giving you some encouragement, perhaps just a moment to take a break, enjoy some upbeat music, and that's the point and purpose of this, the Energize Show. It's your caffeine-free energy boost. But if you're having a caffeinated drink, don't worry, just carry on. You don't have to have a caffeine-free drink to tune into the Energize Show. It is fine. I haven't got a caffeinated drink with me at the moment. I try to avoid it when I'm on the Energize Show, because otherwise, as the presenter, it feels a little bit double-sided in some ways, or two-faced, I suppose. But lots of super energizing music coming your way, varying genres. I've got some rock, got some dance pop, some alternative. But right now, actually, we've got a bit of rock by Bon Jovi.

0: A little bit of Vanessa Carlton for you there. I enjoyed that tune called Prince for you there. This right now, right here, is the Energize Show. Not all too much going on in this show, just some great music. We've sorted out a really good playlist for you. And as ever, I think it's up to scratch, up to standards. Of course, in the second hour, about 5:10 past the hour, we're going to be doing our Energetic 3 with three tunes, always from the 1980s, or almost always from the 1980s. Because, you know, it's a particularly iconic decade, I'd say, for music. So that's what we're going to be doing. Three for three, three tunes, all from the 1980s. 80s uninterrupted. And I always like to start the second hour with an especially good long song. I do love a good song. I would say that Coldplay, not all of their music might be my particular cup of tea, but I would say that I really enjoy how they do a lot of long songs. Same goes for Led Zeppelin, actually. They've got some really good long songs. And I do like a band or an artist that does long songs, songs that perhaps paint a picture, tell a story. I always really enjoy that and very much appreciate that. Perhaps actually in a moment we'll have something by some Coldplay, shall we? I think we've got some energy tracks by Coldplay, but we've got some David Bowie coming your way in just a sec, actually. But before David Bowie, got another brilliant artist, actually, Freddie Mercury.
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0: You don't have to, but if you want to, do feel free to dance along to the music. Now, I was just saying a moment ago, because I was talking about Coldplay, perhaps we should play an energetic track by Coldplay. Unfortunately, can't find any tunes in our library by Coldplay, which are also in the energy category, unfortunately. So, we're not going to be able to play any Coldplay, but we've got plenty of other great artists to enjoy across this two-hour show. We're around about halfway through the first hour of this The Energized Show. Got some great music coming your way in the second half. In a moment, actually, we're going to have a track by Blur.
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You know, to be honest, me personally, sometimes I don't listen super closely to the lyrics on the music that I'm listening to. And one time I tried to listen a bit more closely to the lyrics. I listened to the song Blur, song 2, which you just heard there. And I was listening to it and I really didn't understand what they were singing about in the song. And I think that was kind of the point, what they were going for. But that was a really crazy song. I enjoyed that. Sometimes it's good to have a bit of crazy, isn't it? But shall we have this next one? A little bit of Franz Ferdinand for you, actually.

You know, I was kind of saying that you could listen to the Energize show to try and get something done, perhaps like a little workout. But also, there is another great show for doing a workout. Rock music is quite good for workouts, and that was what you get 2 hours of on the Rock Show every Monday from 7 till 9 p.m, particularly in the second hour from 8 till 9. I think that would be particularly good for a workout, because that's when the heavy metal comes in, and I would say heavy metal is quite good when you want some motivational music. But actually, I have heard it said that it's a good idea if you really want to have a really hard workout, instead of doing more weights or something like that, try doing it without music, because then you've no longer got any motivation, and it's a lot harder without motivation, and time doesn't fly as quickly, because when you've got music that's got a quick pace, time feels like it's flying by, and that can make a workout a lot easier. So if you want to make it harder for yourself, try it without motivational music. But right now, keep it tuned into Pure, and we'll keep motivating you to get through the week, whatever that might look like, or perhaps has looked like so far. But shall we have a good classic for you by Pilot, Magic?

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Now, I was talking earlier on in the show about songs that tell a story and how I really do love a song that tells a story because I guess it shows an amount of skill on part of the writer. And not to say that songs that don't tell a story aren't really impressive, but I do love the odd song that's just got a good story being told. And this next song definitely has that. Love this song. My favourite part about the song really is the story that it tells and how it goes through. It's quite impressive. Not something I could do personally, but I'm doing. Fortunately, there are people who can, such as, I don't know if Avril Lavigne did write this song. I think she did a lot of her songwriting, but this song is really impressive on whoever did write it. Skater Boy, this song, really enjoy just the skill involved in this. So enjoy this, a good track that tells a story.

here we go into the end of the first hour of the Energize Show, but it is going to be the beginning of the second hour. Plenty to look forward to and enjoy, and we've got a great tune to finish off on. I think it's a really good track to finish the hour. In and Out of Time by Colton Dixon. It's a really good funky track. I think it's a bit of hard rock for you. Yep, a bit of hard rock. So you can enjoy that, taking us on into the hourly news, and then we'll be on into the second and final hour of the Energize Show. More energizing tunes to enjoy, including a slightly longer track to begin the hour, and the Energetic 3. Lots to look forward to. Do stay tuned. It is going to be a very energizing show, as always.

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1: From the Pure 24/7 News Hub, this is Nathan Thomas reporting. Russian drone strikes Kyiv Science Academy. US completes full troop withdrawal from Iraq. Australia's RBA lifts rates to 15-year high. Russian drone strikes Kyiv Science Academy. A Russian jet-powered drone struck Ukraine's National Academy of Sciences in central Kyiv on Monday, setting the upper floors of the historic building ablaze. At least two people were killed and several others injured as staff climbed out of windows to escape the flames and smoke and firefighters battled the blaze. Officials condemned the attack on a leading civilian research institution. Mayor Vitaly Klitschko confirmed the casualties and hospital treatments amid ongoing strikes across the capital and other regions. US completes full troop withdrawal from Iraq. American troops completed their full withdrawal from Iraq on Wednesday, ending a 23-year military presence that began with the 2003 invasion. The final advisory contingent departed as Iraq marked National Sovereignty Days. Iraqi Prime Minister Ali al-Zaidi has highlighted growing commercial ties while navigating security challenges involving Iran-aligned groups. The withdrawal leaves Iraq balancing internal stability and regional pressures without a large US force presence. Australia's RBA lifts rates to 15-year high. Australia's Reserve Bank raised its cash rate by 0.25 percentage points to 4.6% on Tuesday, the highest level since 2011. Officials noted that previous rate increases have tightened financial conditions but judged further action necessary to return inflation to target in a reasonable timeframe. The decision was unanimous and markets had widely anticipated the move. Burnham signals review of UK-EU relations. Prime Minister Andy Burnham used his first Labour conference speech as leader to state that he believes Brexit has done more harm than good. He pledged to outline options for Britain's long-term relationship with the European Union at an upcoming summit. Burnham indicated a desire to seek national consensus on closer ties while addressing growth and market access. The speech also covered plans for a national care service and other domestic reforms. Officials clarified that major shifts would be considered after the next election. Business groups have noted potential uncertainty from the discussion. And in other news, England footballer misses speeding fine letter while away at the World Cup. England defender John Stones was given a hefty fine after failing to respond to a letter from the police about a speeding charge. The letter was apparently delivered while Stones was away at the 2026 World Cup. The 32-year-old, now playing for Inter Milan, was caught driving his car at 43 miles per hour in a 30 mile per hour zone. He admitted being the driver but did not respond to a fixed penalty offer while abroad with England and later moving to Italy. Stones explained the letter was discovered only after months away from home. This was the news brought to you by pure247newshub.com.
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1: Thank you, Andy Brown. And we started the hour with a slightly longer tune than usual. Well, I usually like to start with a longer tune on the second hour, but it's longer than most tracks. That was ABBA, Ballet Vu, starting the second hour of this The Energized Show. Glad that you're tuned in right now. We've enjoyed lots of great music in the first hour, and we've got plenty more music to enjoy in the second hour. This show is put here in place to get you through the week, give you the motivation you need, the energeticness, that's not a word, the enthusiasm perhaps, the upbeat feel, the positive kind of vibes perhaps. This show is just meant to help you get through the week and get done what you need to get done, give you that morale boost that you might need, or perhaps you just want to do a little workout or party along to the tunes. Either way, we are keeping you company and giving you plenty of the usual pure vibes here on Pure 24/7 Radio. And as we are in the second hour of the Energized Show, about 5:10 past the hour, it is now time for our energetic three tunes, all from the 1980s. We do this each week on the Energized Show, and I've got three tracks for you, all quite good, and kind of linking them in a little bit, the individual songs. Of course, I always link them with they're all from 1980, but here's your artists coming your way. So in reversed order, you've got In Excess, Need You Tonight, Take On Me by Aha, and then Sergeant Rock is going to Help Me by Ecstasy. So three great tunes, and all of them have got actually kind of multiple letters making the name. So In Excess, it's INXS, which is supposed to be pronounced In Excess. And then you've got XTC, of course, kind of a slang for ecstasy, which is, I think, kind of an overwhelming amount of happiness. That's one of the meanings for that particular word. But yeah, then you've got Aha, which is A-N-N-H-A, which is interesting, kind of how I'm linking them together. Perhaps you see what I'm going at here, or maybe you're kind of wondering what I'm on about. But anyway, there are three tunes. Great tunes, three great tunes from the 1980s. Got some rock, some pop, and then some more rock. So in reversed order once again, In Excess, Aha, and Ecstasy are energetic.

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2: I did enjoy those tunes, hope you did too. We had our Energetic 3 right there. Ecstasy, Sludge Rock Is Going To Help Me, Take On Me by Aha, and then Need You Tonight by INXS. Three brilliant tunes, kind of linked in a little bit. Of course, all energetic, all 80s, all pure. But in addition to those three things, they all had kind of interesting names. Perhaps that's the way to describe it. All have interesting names. I mean, every band has an interesting name, really. But they're particularly interesting for, because, you know, you've got Ecstasy, kind of slang, got Aha, which is also an interesting kind of name. INXS, perhaps you can see what I'm getting at here. Or perhaps not. I just thought it was kind of interesting. Now, actually, deliberately, I started the hour with a tune from the 70s, 1979, Valez-vous by ABBA. And then we had our Energetic 3 with three tunes from the 80s, which I forgot to mention the years, actually. Ecstasy was 1986. Take On Me by Aha, that was 1985, and then Need You Tonight was 1987. Could have done that in order, actually, but a bit late for that now. I enjoyed those, hope you did too. And as we move out of the 80s, why don't we move on into the 1990s, kicking it off. Well, I say 1990s, got two tracks from the 90s, kicking it off with these two tracks, this little two for two. We got Genesis, I Can't Dance.

0: Always brings a smile to my face, that song, Amnesia by Chumbawamba. I think I'm saying that correctly. Bit of an interesting name, isn't it? But it's around about half past the second hour, actually, of this, the NHI show here on Pure 24/7 Radio, only on Pure 24/7 Radio. We've been enjoying the tunes, great energizing music, still half an hour to go thereabouts, with more great tunes. In a moment, actually, we're going to have a really good tune, my favourite track, actually, by Sophie Ellis-Bextor, Catch You, right after some announcements.
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Yep, I do love that track. As I was saying, Sophie and Specs to Catch You. Really good song. Kind of makes me think of the fourth Mission Impossible film, that line by Simon Pegg, and I Catch You, for one of the slightly, very ridiculous things that they did in the fourth film. That was a good film, wasn't it? But this right now, right here, it's the Energize Show, here to give you your caffeine-free energy boost. You can have a caffeinated drink in addition to that. Twice the energy of just one cup of coffee. Now you've got the Energize Show alongside it. Which is great, playing you some great music. We've been doing that for the last hour and a half, or a little over hour and a half, actually. But we are in the final half hour of the show. Plenty of great tunes in store for you to further get you energized and ready for the week ahead. Now, we've got a great track coming your way right now. A track, actually. A good classic, quite a fun tune. This one's called Funky Town.

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1: Thank you, Andy B. Yes, this is Pure 24/7 Radio, the Energize Show, only on Pure 24/7 Radio. Many other great shows here on Pure. All great shows brought to you by different presenters. You've got weekly shows like Wake Up at the Weekend. You've got The Wake Up Call, which is brought to you by Stephen D. That's Monday through till Friday, helping you to wake up every weekday, which is a very important thing to do, really, isn't it? I'd recommend tuning into that show because everyone needs to wake up. There are regular shows and then there's weekly shows. For instance, Midweek Worship, which is actually brought to you by Dan Rouse. It's your midweek boost of worship music. Great show that. Highly recommend it. Other great shows, shows that happen on the weekend, like perhaps Family Focus, brought to you by Andy B and Jojo, the show that started it all. Highly recommend you tune into that show every Sunday from 3 till 6 p.m. Great show that. And I like to think this show is pretty good, the Energize Show. Got some great tunes for you, including this next one by Melanie C.

0: Nice coincidence there. We just had two remix songs for you there. Hope you enjoyed those. One by 1224, which was the Geek Boy remix. And before that, we had Melanie C, I Turn to You, which was the Hex Hector remix. Hope you enjoyed that. And still got time for a couple more tracks, actually. Very nearly at the end of the NHI show today. I've been enjoying the last nearly 2 hours. But as I say, still got some great songs coming your way. In a moment, a track by Toby Mac and Britt Nicole.
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Here we are now at the end of this The Energize Show. Hope you've enjoyed the last 2 hours. Hopefully this has given you the caffeine-free energy boost that you have been in need of. Got time for one more song, Red Sky by Status Quo. That's going to take us into the hourly news. Always great

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1: From the Pure 24/7 News Hub, this is Nathan Thomas reporting. Russian drone strikes Kyiv Science Academy. US completes full troop withdrawal from Iraq. Australia's RBA lifts rates to 15-year high. Russian drone strikes Kyiv Science Academy. A Russian jet-powered drone struck Ukraine's National Academy of Sciences in central Kyiv on Monday, setting the upper floors of the historic building ablaze. At least two people were killed and several others injured as staff climbed out of windows to escape the flames and smoke and firefighters battled the blaze. Officials condemned the attack on a leading civilian research institution. Mayor Vitaly Klitschko confirmed the casualties and hospital treatments amid ongoing strikes across the capital and other regions. US completes full troop withdrawal from Iraq. American troops completed their full withdrawal from Iraq on Wednesday, ending a 23-year military presence that began with the 2003 invasion. The final advisory contingent departed as Iraq marked National Sovereignty Days. Iraqi Prime Minister Ali al-Zaidi has highlighted growing commercial ties while navigating security challenges involving Iran-aligned groups. The withdrawal leaves Iraq balancing internal stability and regional pressures without a large US force presence. Australia's RBA lifts rates to 15-year high. Australia's Reserve Bank raised its cash rate by 0.25 percentage points to 4.6% on Tuesday, the highest level since 2011. Officials noted that previous rate increases have tightened financial conditions but judged further action necessary to return inflation to target in a reasonable time frame. The decision was unanimous and markets had widely anticipated the move. Burnham signals review of UK-EU relations. Prime Minister Andy Burnham used his first Labour conference speech as leader to state that he believes Brexit has done more harm than good. He pledged to outline options for Britain's long-term relationship with the European Union at an upcoming summit. Burnham indicated a desire to seek national consensus on closer ties while addressing growth and market access. The speech also covered plans for a national care service and other domestic reforms. Officials clarified that major shifts would be considered after the next election. Business groups have noted potential uncertainty from the discussion. And in other news, England footballer misses speeding fine letter while away at the World Cup. England defender John Stones was given a hefty fine after failing to respond to a letter from the police about a speeding charge. The letter was apparently delivered while Stones was away at the 2026 World Cup. The 32-year-old, now playing for Inter Milan, was caught driving his car at 43 miles per hour in a 30 mile per hour zone. He admitted being the driver but did not respond to a fixed penalty offer while abroad with England and later moving to Italy. Stones explained the letter was discovered only after months away from home. This was the news brought to you by pure247newshub.com.
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Hello there, good evening. Welcome to Midweek Worship here on Pure 24/7 Radio. It's Dan with you here for this Wednesday evening, 30th of September, the last day of September. And here we are with some of the last few hours of it. And we spend the next 2 hours with our spirit-filled Midweek Pick Me Up. Thanks to Peter and the Energized team for energizing us without any added caffeine. Over to the Holy Spirit to do whatever he wants to for the next 2 hours. Which we know, though, will include playing some great worship music from across various different styles of worship. And we've got some, we'll do another entry into our Worship A to Z. We'll do a Bible blank quiz. And we've got some teaching from Next Level Worship, Dwayne Moore, with the scriptures for us tonight, as always. Lincoln Brewster kicked us off there, reminding us there is power in the name of Jesus. So let's celebrate that name a little bit more, shall we? In a moment, Wren Collective will remind us that God's name is power. And first of all, quite simply, Phil Wickham reminds us his name is Jesus. You're very welcome to the show this evening.

Wren Collective, reminding us that God's name is indeed power. And you are on Midweek Worship here on Pure 24/7 Radio. And there's a verse. Now, this may have been one of our Bible blank. I vaguely remember over the last however long we've been doing this that this was a Bible blank quiz verse. Anyway, it's Proverbs 3 verses 5 and 6, which says, "Trust in the Lord with all your heart. Lean not on your own understanding. In all your ways acknowledge him, and he will make your paths straight." This trust in the Lord. I don't know about you. I mean, here we are, certainly in the UK, we're at the towards the end of the day, you know, 17 minutes after 9 o'clock here. It'd be the afternoon for our friends listening in the States, but you know, a lot of the day has gone before us. You may try and start the day with a quiet time, and you've got a list of things to do that is in front of you, and they're sort of front and center on your mind. Your calendar's around, your mind can quietly roll through the possibilities. And, you know, if I get this done in this amount of time, then I can do this and do that at the same time. And you start kind of drifting, and the day's gone before you know what's what. But you can start to trust in your ability to complete the tasks, which will limit your reach, your success, and your peace. This well-known proverb begins with a simple but complicated directive. Trust in the Lord. He knows best. And when we think about our own time, our own lives, and being completely his, to yield to his great power and direction to work through us, there is nothing like that. Yes, to have a plan for your day, but a bigger yes, to trust God for his plan, asking for his direction, taking time to listen, then obeying, and not forgetting to give thanks. Keeping your line of communication open and intimate with your Savior throughout everything that you're doing. His plan is far better than ours. His ways are higher than ours. His love is deeper than the ocean. He invites us to trust in him, the creator of the universe, with all our hearts, to lean not on ourselves, but on him, to do what he has called us to do with the time that he has given us each day. And so we say thank you, Jesus, for your good and perfect will, working through those who love you and trust you. Amen.

Beautiful from Jessa Anderson as we worship the Lamb. And coming up in the next half hour, we've got another entry into our Worship A to Z. And we'll also do our Bible blank quiz, testing your Bible knowledge, giving you a verse with a word missing and seeing if you can come up with what that missing word is. And if you're extra on for extra points, to find out the Bible reference as well, where it is in your Bible. So we'll do that in about half an hour's time. But we are going to skip and dance towards the 7:30 intimations with this from I Am They here on Pure 24/7 Radio.

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You're on Midweek Worship this Wednesday evening. Andy Cherry there, and it's time, as always, at this point in the show to put another entry into our Worship A to Z. Now, as mentioned last week, when we did this the first time round, we've reached the letter O, and we didn't have a letter O last time, and we still don't. So we are skipping straight on to the letter P. Remember, if you're new to this, we just take our worship category on the system. We sort it by alphabetical order because the names are in full, so it sorts it by first name or band name. So tonight we enter the letter P, where we find Pat Barrett, an American Christian worship singer and songwriter, former member of a couple of contemporary worship bands, Unhindered and House Fires. He's been active really since 2005, writing stuff, doing stuff in churches and in bands. But it wasn't until 2018 that he signed a record deal with Bowyer and Bow, which was an imprint, a new imprint at the time, with Capital Christian Music Group, led by one Chris Tomlin. Yes, we've heard of him. And that launched Barrett's solo career, and he put out his eponymous debut studio album, containing the singles The Way, Better, and what we're going to hear in a moment, Build My Life. Better debuted at number 22 on the Billboard Top Christian Albums chart in the US. Barrett was nominated for various awards through his life. I'll come to some of those in a moment, and put his second studio album out in 2021. So yeah, it was thanks to Chris Tomlin that Pat Barrett got his solo album out, his first deal. And that studio album included so many great songs that we still know today, and really impacted Christian radio in a great way. He just shot up to notoriety, but still giving all the glory to God through everything that he did. He's partnered with Stephanie Gretzinger, who we also hear on the show quite a lot. And in December 2018, the third single off his self-titled studio album that we're going to hear now, the beautiful song Build My Life, peaked at number 4 on the Hot Christian Song chart, received 2 nominations for the GMA Dove Award for Worship Song of the Year and Worship Recorded Song of the Year. And in 2019, he released his first live album, Canvas and Clay. And he went on to do many, many things. And most recently, he's been doing some stuff with Elevation Worship. And a couple of years ago, Matt Redman did a 10th anniversary version of 10,000 Reasons. And Pat Barrett was one of the many artists that were featured alongside Matt Redman on that version of the song. Now, the part of the link with Chris Tomlin is that Pat Barrett was involved in bringing together the song Good Good Father, which Chris is known for, but Pat was on the writing team for that, and that won Song of the Year for the team in 2016. It was also involved in the Urban Worship Recorded Song of the Year. He was a co-writer of the song Joy, performed by Vashon Mitchell. That won that the award in 2017. He was nominated as New Artist of the Year in 2018 when that new album came out. And we already heard about the success of this song, Build My Life, which was nominated as Worship Song of the Year and Worship Recorded Song of the Year in 2019. So without further ado, let's put Pat Barrett into our Worship A to Z for this evening.

Waterfall from Pat Barrett, our entry into the Worship A to Z for this 30th of September. Build My Life, that song that really was one of his, it was his third single as a solo artist, but I think the one that, one of the ones that we will remember and probably is still being sung a lot. I know I've used it a lot in worship as well. From 2018 that was, and yet still 8 years later we're still using it. A song I think that will live for a long time. We shall return to the Worship A to Z next week, put another artist in and see who we can come up with then. Jeremy Camp, Darlene Check will take us closer to our Bible Blank Quiz for this evening here on your midweek worship on Pure 24/7 Radio.

Darlene Check, a nice lively one from her, Miracle, on your midweek worship. Still to come, don't forget, we've got teaching from Next Level Worship, Dwayne Moore with that, and lots more great music to come. But right now, it's time to test your Bible knowledge.

Our theme for this evening is Greater. So with both songs called Greater, Chris Tomlin and Mercy Me will be your thinking time with the news in between. And this Bible verse: you, dear children, are from God and have blank them, because the one who is in you is greater than the one who is in the world. Yeah, I didn't blank out greater. That would have been too easy. What is it? You, dear children, are from God and have, I nearly said the word there, are from God and have either defeated, overcome, challenged, or beaten them, because the one who is in you is greater than the one who is in the world. Okay, so you're from God and you have either defeated, overcome, challenged, or beaten them. Which one of those is it? Can you guess the Bible reference as well? Enjoy Chris Tomlin, Mercy Me, the news in between, then we'll give you the answer after all of that.

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1: From the Pure 24/7 News Hub, this is Nathan Thomas reporting. Russian drone strikes Kyiv Science Academy. US completes full troop withdrawal from Iraq. Australia's RBA lifts rates to 15-year high. Russian drone strikes Kyiv Science Academy. A Russian jet-powered drone struck Ukraine's National Academy of Sciences in central Kyiv on Monday, setting the upper floors of the historic building ablaze. At least two people were killed and several others injured as staff climbed out of windows to escape the flames and smoke and firefighters battled the blaze. Officials condemned the attack on a leading civilian research institution. Mayor Vitaly Klitschko confirmed the casualties and hospital treatments amid ongoing strikes across the capital and other regions. US completes full troop withdrawal from Iraq. American troops completed their full withdrawal from Iraq on Wednesday, ending a 23-year military presence that began with the 2003 invasion. The final advisory contingent departed as Iraq marked National Sovereignty Days. Iraqi Prime Minister Ali al-Zaidi has highlighted growing commercial ties while navigating security challenges involving Iran-aligned groups. The withdrawal leaves Iraq balancing internal stability and regional pressures without a large US force presence. Australia's RBA lifts rates to 15-year high. Australia's Reserve Bank raised its cash rate by 0.25 percentage points to 4.6% on Tuesday, the highest level since 2011. Officials noted that previous rate increases have tightened financial conditions but judged further action necessary to return inflation to target in a reasonable time frame. The decision was unanimous and markets had widely anticipated the move. Burnham signals review of UK-EU relations. Prime Minister Andy Burnham used his first Labour conference speech as leader to state that he believes Brexit has done more harm than good. He pledged to outline options for Britain's long-term relationship with the European Union at an upcoming summit. Burnham indicated a desire to seek national consensus on closer ties while addressing growth and market access. The speech also covered plans for a national care service and other domestic reforms. Officials clarified that major shifts would be considered after the next election. Business groups have noted potential uncertainty from the discussion. And in other news, England footballer misses speeding fine letter while away at the World Cup. England defender John Stones was given a hefty fine after failing to respond to a letter from the police about a speeding charge. The letter was apparently delivered while Stones was away at the 2026 World Cup. The 32-year-old, now playing for Inter Milan, was caught driving his car at 43 miles per hour in a 30 mile per hour zone. He admitted being the driver but did not respond to a fixed penalty offer while abroad with England and later moving to Italy. Stones explained the letter was discovered only after months away from home. This was the news brought to you by pure247newshub.com.
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It's Pure 24/7 Radio, and they were singing the verse that is our Bible blank quiz for tonight that I gave you before that, and before Chris Tomlin also sung Greater. And the verse is, you, dear children, are from God and have blank them, because the one who is in you is greater than the one who is in the world, as the guys were just singing there. But what was that missing word? You, dear children, are for God and have, your options were, defeated, overcome, challenged, or beaten them. Again, I've given you words that are quite similar to each other, which is a little bit mean, but the word was that great biblical word of overcome. So the full verse, you, dear children, are from God and have overcome them, because the one who is in you is greater than the one who is in the world. Where does that come from? It's from John's first letter. So 1 John chapter 4 and verse 4. 1 John 4, 4. You, dear children, are from God and have overcome them, because the one who is in you is greater than the one who is in the world. And the them that it's referring to in having overcome them is the evil spirits, the Antichrist, those who are claiming to be against God. Because in the strength of God, because we come from God, we have overcome them, because God, amen, is greater than any who is in the world. There's a fantastic verse to take into the week for you. And we'll do another Bible blank quiz for you next week here on your midweek worship, only on Pure 24/7 Radio.

outcome on your midweek worship, where it's time for our teaching segment for this evening. As always, with our friends at Next Level Worship, Dwayne Moore at the helm with the teaching for us on the subject tonight, with the question, is he able? That's not Dwayne, that's asking about God, and it's one of those rhetorical questions, because spoiler alert, yes, he is. And I'm wrapping that around with two versions of the song Amazing Grace. I was talking about this at our Alpha group that I'm on the team for at my church that we had on the other night, and yeah, powerful song. And you know, if you want any questions about is he able, look at some of the lyrics within Amazing Grace, how he can take anyone and save us and use us for his purposes. That's how he is able. So let's get this on Petra first. Spring Harvest will be the reflection time after we've heard from Dwayne Moore in between. It's your teaching time on Midweek Worship with Next Level Worship, only here on Pure 24/7 Radio.

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1: Hi everyone, welcome to Next Level Worship. I'm Dwayne. Today we are talking about the middle part of the Lord's Prayer, that part that says, "Give us this day our daily bread." There's a well-known verse in James chapter 4 that says, "You don't have because you don't ask." Or put another way, "You have not because you ask not." R.A. Torrey writes this, "These words contain the secret of the poverty and powerlessness of the average Christian and their neglect of prayer. God's expectation of us is to ask for the things that we need. There is a cause and effect that's involved with prayer. We pray, He answers. If we don't pray, He doesn't answer. It's as simple as that. Today, we are talking about this we part of the prayer. If you remember, in the past weeks, we've talked about how it starts with Him, focusing on Him. Well, now we're talking about ourselves. We're coming to that part of the Lord's Prayer where we get to turn our attention toward things that we need. This part is very personal and bold as we lay our petitions before the Lord. God enjoys giving His children things that we need. He loves to hear and answer our prayers. In Psalm 18, David writes, "I cried to my God for help. From the temple, He heard my voice. My cry came before Him into His ears." 1 John chapter 5 reads, "And we are confident that He hears us whenever we ask for anything that pleases Him. And since we know that He hears us when we make our requests, we also know that He will give us what we ask for." So, what do you need right now? What is something you would like to ask God for? I encourage you to write that down. Whatever it is. Right now, get a piece of paper out and write it down. Maybe put it on your phone, type it in there. I want you to see it in writing right before your eyes, right there in front of you. We will return to this need that you just wrote down throughout the lesson. And when we ask God for something, we need to understand that there are some questions that we need to consider, and we're going to ask ourselves these questions today. The first question is this, write this down. Is He able? Is He able? Okay, go back to the need that you just wrote down. Do you believe God is able to handle that need for you? I mean, can He do it? Does He have the power and wealth and wisdom to pull it off? Can you trust Him with that request? Believing God is able is a deeply spiritual thing. It is not sufficient to believe it only in our minds. We must accept it down deep in our hearts. We can't wrap our minds around the hugeness of God, nor can we possibly figure Him out with mere brain power alone. Listen to what God said to Israel. He said, "My thoughts are nothing like your thoughts, and my ways are far beyond anything you could imagine. For just as the heavens are higher than the earth, so my ways are higher than your ways, and my thoughts higher than your thoughts." That's Isaiah 55, verse 8 and 9. No wonder Paul wrote, "Oh, the depth of the riches of the wisdom and knowledge of God. How unsearchable are His judgments and untraceable His ways. Who has known the mind of the Lord? And who has been His counselor?" That's a rhetorical question. Nobody. That's what Paul was asking and saying in Romans chapter 11, verse 8 and 9. So again, I ask you, is he able?
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Amazing Grace, wrapping around our teaching from Dwayne Moore of Next Level Worship tonight, leaving us in no doubt indeed that God is able, and amen to that. We're going to wind things down after the next lot of important messages, and we'll get there with Ben Cantillon, my guardian.

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absolutely love that one from Natalie Grant on the final bit of Midweek Worship, where, although, you know, it's 22 minutes to 11 o'clock, I'm only going to play three more tunes because one of them's long and the other one's really long. So two songs just to kind of wind us down a little bit. So in a moment, the wonderful music from Worship More with Oceans and Nothing But the Blood. But first of all, this arrangement of I Could Sing of Your Love Forever from the brilliant Delirious. Let's wind things down this Wednesday evening on your Midweek Worship here on Pure 24/7 Radio.

what a wonderful reminder. Nothing but the blood of Jesus can save us and make us whole. 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And now, as we close, we remember there's nothing but the blood of Jesus can save us and help us and all that we are doing. Thank you for your company over the last 2 hours. Hope it's been helpful for you. We'll be back with more midweek worship next Wednesday evening from 9 till 11, only here on Pure 24/7 Radio. Phil Lager is going to play us out with a song of surrender. It's a beautiful song. We played it. Phil's a friend of the station anyway, so we like playing his music. But let me just remind you, over the last 2 hours, we put Pat Barrett into the Worship A to Z. We had some thoughts from Proverbs and trusting in the Lord and trusting our diaries to Him. Everything that we do, we need to not trust on our own abilities, but trust in the Lord. And our Bible blank quiz gave us 1 John 4 and verse 4. You, dear children, are from God and have overcome them, because the one who is in you is greater than the one who is in the world. Father God, thank you for this time that we've had together. I pray for all those that are listening at this time, and whether they are in joy or sorrow or somewhere in between, that you would meet their need and be what they need at this time. And just place your seal upon everything that we've done here. May it have been acceptable in your sight, for we pray in Jesus' name. Amen. Thanks so much for your company. Do take care. From me, Dan Rouse, thanks for being here. Stay safe. Good night. God bless. Bye-bye.

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1: From the Pure 24/7 News Hub, this is Nathan Thomas reporting. Russian drone strikes Kyiv Science Academy. US completes full troop withdrawal from Iraq. Australia's RBA lifts rates to 15-year high. Russian drone strikes Kyiv Science Academy. A Russian jet-powered drone struck Ukraine's National Academy of Sciences in central Kyiv on Monday, setting the upper floors of the historic building ablaze. At least two people were killed and several others injured as staff climbed out of windows to escape the flames and smoke and firefighters battled the blaze. Officials condemned the attack on a leading civilian research institution. Mayor Vitaly Klitschko confirmed the casualties and hospital treatments amid ongoing strikes across the capital and other regions. US completes full troop withdrawal from Iraq. American troops completed their full withdrawal from Iraq on Wednesday, ending a 23-year military presence that began with the 2003 invasion. The final advisory contingent departed as Iraq marked National Sovereignty Days. Iraqi Prime Minister Ali al-Zaidi has highlighted growing commercial ties while navigating security challenges involving Iran-aligned groups. The withdrawal leaves Iraq balancing internal stability and regional pressures without a large US force presence. Australia's RBA lifts rates to 15-year high. Australia's Reserve Bank raised its cash rate by 0.25 percentage points to 4.6% on Tuesday, the highest level since 2011. Officials noted that previous rate increases have tightened financial conditions but judged further action necessary to return inflation to target in a reasonable time frame. The decision was unanimous and markets had widely anticipated the move. Burnham signals review of UK-EU relations. Prime Minister Andy Burnham used his first Labour conference speech as leader to state that he believes Brexit has done more harm than good. He pledged to outline options for Britain's long-term relationship with the European Union at an upcoming summit. Burnham indicated a desire to seek national consensus on closer ties while addressing growth and market access. The speech also covered plans for a national care service and other domestic reforms. Officials clarified that major shifts would be considered after the next election. Business groups have noted potential uncertainty from the discussion. And in other news, England footballer misses speeding fine letter while away at the World Cup. England defender John Stones was given a hefty fine after failing to respond to a letter from the police about a speeding charge. The letter was apparently delivered while Stones was away at the 2026 World Cup. The 32-year-old, now playing for Inter Milan, was caught driving his car at 43 miles per hour in a 30 mile per hour zone. He admitted being the driver but did not respond to a fixed penalty offer while abroad with England and later moving to Italy. Stones explained the letter was discovered only after months away from home. This was the news brought to you by Pure247NewsHub.com.
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1: From the Pure 24/7 News Hub, this is Nathan Thomas reporting. Russian drone strikes Kyiv Science Academy. US completes full troop withdrawal from Iraq. Australia's RBA lifts rates to 15-year high. Russian drone strikes Kyiv Science Academy. A Russian jet-powered drone struck Ukraine's National Academy of Sciences in central Kyiv on Monday, setting the upper floors of the historic building ablaze. At least two people were killed and several others injured as staff climbed out of windows to escape the flames and smoke and firefighters battled the blaze. Officials condemned the attack on a leading civilian research institution. Mayor Vitaly Klitschko confirmed the casualties and hospital treatments amid ongoing strikes across the capital and other regions. US completes full troop withdrawal from Iraq. American troops completed their full withdrawal from Iraq on Wednesday, ending a 23-year military presence that began with the 2003 invasion. The final advisory contingent departed as Iraq marked National Sovereignty Days. Iraqi Prime Minister Ali al-Zaidi has highlighted growing commercial ties while navigating security challenges involving Iran-aligned groups. The withdrawal leaves Iraq balancing internal stability and regional pressures without a large US force presence. Australia's RBA lifts rates to 15-year high. Australia's Reserve Bank raised its cash rate by 0.25 percentage points to 4.6% on Tuesday, the highest level since 2011. Officials noted that previous rate increases have tightened financial conditions but judged further action necessary to return inflation to target in a reasonable time frame. The decision was unanimous and markets had widely anticipated the move. Burnham signals review of UK-EU relations. Prime Minister Andy Burnham used his first Labour conference speech as leader to state that he believes Brexit has done more harm than good. He pledged to outline options for Britain's long-term relationship with the European Union at an upcoming summit. Burnham indicated a desire to seek national consensus on closer ties while addressing growth and market access. The speech also covered plans for a national care service and other domestic reforms. Officials clarified that major shifts would be considered after the next election. Business groups have noted potential uncertainty from the discussion. And in other news, England footballer misses speeding fine letter while away at the World Cup. England defender John Stones was given a hefty fine after failing to respond to a letter from the police about a speeding charge. The letter was apparently delivered while Stones was away at the 2026 World Cup. The 32-year-old, now playing for Inter Milan, was caught driving his car at 43 miles per hour in a 30 mile per hour zone. He admitted being the driver but did not respond to a fixed penalty offer while abroad with England and later moving to Italy. Stones explained the letter was discovered only after months away from home. This was the news brought to you by pure247newshub.com.
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1: From the Pure 24/7 News Hub, this is Nathan Thomas reporting. Russian drone strikes Kyiv Science Academy. US completes full troop withdrawal from Iraq. Australia's RBA lifts rates to 15-year high. Russian drone strikes Kyiv Science Academy. A Russian jet-powered drone struck Ukraine's National Academy of Sciences in central Kyiv on Monday, setting the upper floors of the historic building ablaze. At least two people were killed and several others injured as staff climbed out of windows to escape the flames and smoke and firefighters battled the blaze. Officials condemned the attack on a leading civilian research institution. Mayor Vitaly Klitschko confirmed the casualties and hospital treatments amid ongoing strikes across the capital and other regions. US completes full troop withdrawal from Iraq. American troops completed their full withdrawal from Iraq on Wednesday, ending a 23-year military presence that began with the 2003 invasion. The final advisory contingent departed as Iraq marked National Sovereignty Days. Iraqi Prime Minister Ali al-Zaidi has highlighted growing commercial ties while navigating security challenges involving Iran-aligned groups. The withdrawal leaves Iraq balancing internal stability and regional pressures without a large US force presence. Australia's RBA lifts rates to 15-year high. Australia's Reserve Bank raised its cash rate by 0.25 percentage points to 4.6% on Tuesday, the highest level since 2011. Officials noted that previous rate increases have tightened financial conditions but judged further action necessary to return inflation to target in a reasonable timeframe. The decision was unanimous and markets had widely anticipated the move. Burnham signals review of UK-EU relations. Prime Minister Andy Burnham used his first Labour conference speech as leader to state that he believes Brexit has done more harm than good. He pledged to outline options for Britain's long-term relationship with the European Union at an upcoming summit. Burnham indicated a desire to seek national consensus on closer ties while addressing growth and market access. The speech also covered plans for a national care service and other domestic reforms. Officials clarified that major shifts would be considered after the next election. Business groups have noted potential uncertainty from the discussion. And in other news, England footballer misses speeding fine letter while away at the World Cup. England defender John Stones was given a hefty fine after failing to respond to a letter from the police about a speeding charge. The letter was apparently delivered while Stones was away at the 2026 World Cup. The 32-year-old, now playing for Inter Milan, was caught driving his car at 43 miles per hour in a 30 mile per hour zone. He admitted being the driver but did not respond to a fixed penalty offer while abroad with England and later moving to Italy. Stones explained the letter was discovered only after months away from home. This was the news brought to you by pure247newshub.com.
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